0: to sell new homes within 7 years. It next heads to the House. President Trump claims vandals are responsible for the blue paint that's floating at the top of the reflecting pool at the Lincoln Memorial. And he says so far there have been 5 arrests. America is listening to Fox News.
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2: I'm Staff Sergeant Destiny Hill. In Japan, Chief Master Sergeant of the Space Force, John Bentivegna, spoke with senior non-commissioned officers of the 35th Fighter Wing at Misawa Air Base. His visit highlighted the critical role of joint service collaboration, and he shared leadership insights to help non-commissioned officers foster resiliency and mission-ready units. In Malaysia, military, civilian, and non-governmental leaders from 20 countries gathered for the 3rd summit of the Indo-Pacific Health Alliance for Security. And in Guam, active duty and reserve airmen, sailors, and soldiers teamed up to refine Guam's cyber network and emergency radio infrastructure for a Department of War innovative readiness training program and cybersecurity training opportunity. This has been your Pacific Pulse. I'm Staff Sergeant Destiny Hill.
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3: In the NBA, the Dallas Mavericks are hiring national championship-winning Michigan head coach Dusty May as their new head coach. Elsewhere, Trae Young has agreed to a 4-year, $212 million deal to stay with the Washington Wizards. At the World Cup in Philadelphia, France has a 1-0 halftime lead over Iraq on a Kylian Mbappe goal in the 14th minute, his third goal of the tournament. However, the second half kickoff has been delayed because of thunderstorms in the area. Earlier, Argentina clinched a trip to the knockout round with a 2-0 victory over Austria. Lionel Messi scored both goals to become the World Cup's all-time leading goal scorer. He now has 18 over his storied World Cup career, including all 5 of Argentina's goals in this year's tournament.

0: heard you're looking for some voice actors?
1: We are.
2: I've got a bit of a good British one. Would you like a bottle of water, Governor?
1: Okay, wow.
0: Ooh, I can do a perfect Mickey Mouse.
2: Oh, boys and girls, it's Mickey.
1: Thanks. We'll be in touch.
2: Wait. I can do Arnold, too. Get to the chopper. Do it now.
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3: 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He is the most interesting airman in Aviano.
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2: I'm Airman First Class Hayden Henley on this edition of the AFN Aviano Report. 606th ACS conducts Exercise Spartan Eagle. U.S. Air Force Command and Control Specialists from the 606th Air Control Squadron teamed up with Marine Air Intercept Controllers to conduct Exercise Spartan Eagle at the USAFE AF Africa Warfare Center at Einsiedlerhof Air Station, Germany, April 27th through the 30th, 2026. The exercise tested the squadron's ability to rapidly detect potential threats, share critical battle space information, and coordinate defensive responses alongside joint and coalition partners in support of NATO airspace defense.
3: 11 command and control specialists from the 606 ACS integrated with U.S. Marine and Air Defense Artillery units to simulate a combined joint task force environment. Teams practiced rapid decision-making under pressure, which included identifying unknown aircraft and deconflicting friendly forces to neutralize simulated hostile incursions. Spartan Eagle serves as a precursor to larger exercise Astral Alliance 26, allowing the squadron to refine tactics and data sharing before entering more complex joint and coalition scenarios. This rehearsal for NATO's collective defense mission helps teams maintain constant situational awareness and execute rapid command and control under pressure. Master Sergeant Caroline McGuire, 606 Air Control Squadron Primo Weapons Director, explained the mission value of the exercise.
4: Lethality is not just about putting weapons on targets. It's about making sure that the aircraft are in the right place at the right time. The 606 provides a tactical C2 that directs our joint forces. By validating the processes that we did in Exercise Spartan Eagle, we ensure that the 31st Fighter Wing is more lethal and more synchronized, capable of dominating the airspace.
3: McGuire added that exercises like Spartan Eagle keep the squadron ready to secure the skies, proving U.S. and NATO forces stand ready to deter any threat to the European area of responsibility. I'm Senior Airman Richard Rubio, AFN News.
2: That's the AFN Aviano Report. I'm Airman First Class Hayden Henley. If you or someone you know is in an abusive relationship, remember, you are not alone. Aviano Airbase's Domestic Abuse Victim Advocate is available 24/7 for confidential reporting and support for anyone facing concerns related to domestic abuse, including physical, psychological, and sexual. 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
2: From ABC News, I'm Stephanie Officer. After the Treasury Department today formally announced sanctions waivers are allowing Iran to sell oil again, President Trump told reporters in the Oval Office such money will actually return to the U.S. through exports.
3: If the sanctions go out, money's going to be put into this country. All that money's coming back in the form of purchases of food, which they desperately need. They have 91 million people. They can't feed them. So the money that we lift is going to go to our farmers.
2: Meanwhile, again, the Trump administration now formally issuing a waiver on the sale of Iranian oil. Vice President and Energy Secretary, they're downplaying its significance. But Gas Buddy Head of Petroleum Analysis, Patrick DeHaan, tells ABC News it's a huge benefit for Iran.
4: It allows Iran to sell potentially millions of barrels of oil with net proceeds that would likely be in the ballpark of $100 to $150 million every day. Now, those export levels, that estimate of 100 to 150 million barrels a day is based on what Iran was selling into the market under sanctions in the last couple of years, whether or not they have that capacity, if there's infrastructure limitations, and maybe slightly lower. But we're talking about tens of billions of dollars.
2: The Guthrie family still searching for answers in the disappearance of their mother, Nancy. Now investigators confirm there was a second ransom note. ABC's Aaron Katursky.
5: Nearly 5 months after Nancy Guthrie was taken from her home by a masked man in the middle of the night, ABC News can disclose the contents of a second ransom note the family received in the days after she vanished. The first note demanded millions in cryptocurrency. Sources tell ABC News the second note claimed Guthrie had died shortly after she was taken and was buried in nature, something your daughter Savannah Guthrie appeared to reference days later in an Instagram post.
6: We beg you now.
2: Tucker Carlson, a longtime staunch supporter of the GOP, says he can no longer support the party, citing the war in Iran as a major reason. You're listening to AP.
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9: At the World Cup game in Philadelphia, heavy rain still, but the players are back on the field warming up to start the second half in a few minutes. France with a 1-0 halftime lead against Iraq. There was a lightning delay at the half. It's going on near 2 hours. Meanwhile, Norway's game will start on FS1 tonight from New Jersey against Senegal, 8 p.m. Eastern time. Argentina won in Dallas earlier against Austria, 2-0. Lionel Messi, both goals. He has 18 at his World Cup career. That is a new record. The Dallas Mavericks' new coach will be Dusty May from Michigan. He just won the national title. Trae Young will re-sign with the Wizards, 3 years plus a player option. In Major League Baseball, Cubs at Mets rained out. Philadelphia at Washington starting shortly. The rain delay will be about an hour and a half at the start of that one. And currently it's Detroit 4-1 over the Yankees and Gerrit Cole in the fifth.
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2: Airman First Class Charlie Guillaume. On this edition of the AFN Aviana Report, 31st Fighter Wing holds Operation Kudos. The 31st Fighter Wing held its annual Kids Understanding Deployment Operations event May 27th, 2026 at Aviano Air Base, Italy. By guiding military children through a mock deployment line, the event aimed to build a deeper understanding of pre-deployment procedures for kids, enhancing military family resilience and readiness at the 31st Fighter Wing.
3: During the event, military children engaged with interactive stations designed to help them better understand the deployment process. The event brought together 22 installation support organizations and more than 50 volunteers to support the experience. Equipped with personalized deployment mission cards, participants moved through medical exams, drone simulations, fitness checks, and obstacle courses while learning about the resources available to military families. Airmen from across the base also provided hands-on demonstrations throughout the event. By introducing participants to the people and organizations that support Aviano's mission, Operation Kudos helped children better understand their parents' role in supporting Wyvern Nation in operations across the European theater. Master Sergeant Michael Hoffman, Military and Family Readiness Center, Readiness Non-Commissioned Officer, explains how events like these help military families.
4: Mission success depends on readiness, and readiness starts at home. By showing children how deployments work, Operation Kudos builds strong and prepared families, and this gives our airmen the peace of mind to stay completely focused on their jobs, ultimately strengthening our entire Aviano and UCOM missions.
3: Hoffman also said, continuing to build a support system for families of deployed service members ensures Wyvern Nation's warfighters can deploy with a clear mind and maintain focus on the mission. I'm Senior Airman Richard Rubio, AFN News.
2: That's the AFN Aviano Report. I'm Airman First Class Charlie Guillaume.
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0: progressing. I'm Lisa Lucera, Fox News. President Trump outlining some of the terms of the Iran deal as the U.S. and Tehran begin talks.
1: President Trump says Americans will benefit from a relaxation of sanctions if Iran complies with the Memorandum of Understanding.
2: Money that's being unfrozen is going to be used to buy food, and the food's going to be bought exclusively through the United States from our farmers.
1: Vice President J.D. Vance expressing optimism after negotiating with an Iranian delegation for 18 hours in Switzerland.
3: The Iranians have agreed to invite IAEA inspectors back into their country. That is a major milestone for the American people.
1: Iranian state media controlled by its Islamic Revolutionary Guard is disputing Vance's assertion, calling it false.
0: Fox's Lucas Tomlinson at the White House. Senate Democratic leader Chuck Schumer says the Trump administration is not being tough enough on Iran.
4: Donald Trump's foreign policy by clown car continues to careen towards disaster. After this failed war with Iran, Trump needs to rename the art of the deal the art of the face plant.
0: Schumer continues to call on the administration to brief Congress on the terms of the deal. A hantavirus quarantine is over at a Nebraska health facility.
5: Federal health officials confirm the end of a hantavirus quarantine for the last eight of the American passengers who were evacuated from a Dutch cruise ship hit by a deadly outbreak. 18 were sent to the National Quarantine Unit in Omaha, Nebraska in early May, with some later allowed to return to their home states under agreements to be closely monitored. But the final eight remained in Omaha for the full 6-week quarantine period, the longest amount of time it's been known to take for symptoms of hantavirus to appear.
0: Fox's Lisa Brady, the outbreak sickened 13 people, killing three of them, including two Dutch passengers believed to have been the first infected while visiting South America. 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
7: I'm Staff Sergeant Destiny Hill. In Japan, Chief Master Sergeant of the Space Force, John Bentivegna, spoke with senior non-commissioned officers of the 35th Fighter Wing at Misawa Air Base. His visit highlighted the critical role of joint service collaboration, and he shared leadership insights to help non-commissioned officers foster resiliency and mission-ready units. In Malaysia, military, civilian, and non-governmental leaders from 20 countries gathered for the third summit of the Indo-Pacific Health Alliance for Security. And in Guam, active duty and reserve airmen, sailors, and soldiers teamed up to refine Guam's cyber network and emergency radio infrastructure for a Department of War innovative readiness training program and cybersecurity training opportunity. This has been your Pacific Pulse. I'm Staff Sergeant Destiny Hill.
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8: France leads Iraq at the World Cup 3-0 in the 87th minute in Philadelphia, where there was heavy rain earlier and a lightning delay at halftime of over 2 hours. France led 1-0 at the break. Kylian Mbappe with two goals tonight. On FS1 right now, Norway late first half, still scoreless against Senegal in New Jersey. And in Dallas today, Argentina shut out Austria 2-0. Lionel Messi with both goals. He has 18 in his World Cup career, a new record. American star Christian Pulisic returned to full practice today after his calf injury. He did not play last Friday. The Dallas Mavericks' new coach will be Dusty May from Michigan. Trey Young will re-sign with the Washington Wizards. In Major League Baseball, a great start for the Brewers' Brandon Woodruff just off the injured list. It's a scoreless game. Milwaukee at Cincinnati, bottom of the seventh. Woodruff went 6 innings, 10 strikeouts.
6: We play the artist you love.
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0: a.m. on a Tuesday. A great time for a vehicle inspection.
1: Hey, we're closed.
0: What? It's 2 p.m.
1: We're on summer hours. Monday, Tuesday, Thursday, and Friday. The vehicle inspection tent is open from 7 a.m. to 11 a.m.
0: So, what about Wednesday?
1: Oh, that's the wild card. It's noon to 4 p.m., so plan accordingly.
0: Good looking out. I'll come back Wednesday afternoon.
2: Staff Sergeant Thomas Schoberg. On this edition of the AFN Aviana Report, 31st Fighter Wing conducts Exercise Radiant Falcon. The 31st Fighter Wing conducted Exercise Radiant Falcon 26 at Aviano Air Base, Italy, May 18th through the 21st, 2026. The exercise trained and evaluated the wing's collective ability to respond to a radiological incident while protecting personnel, executing decontamination procedures, and sustaining mission operations in a contaminated and degraded environment.
3: Radiant Falcon 26 brought together several wing agencies to practice effective radiation exposure control, decontamination procedures, and mission continuation operations through classroom instruction, tabletop planning, and field training scenarios. During the training, airmen responded to a core scenario involving an aircraft that returned to base after flying through a radioactive plume. Teams immediately established contamination control areas to safely process the returning crew and aircraft. While operating in specialized personal protective equipment to monitor radiation exposure, airmen worked together to recover the aircraft, complete critical maintenance inspections, and carry out decontamination procedures so the aircraft could be safely returned to operations. The exercise also included blackout ops, which simulated a degraded environment with no power, digital systems, or communications, requiring airmen to use manual tracking methods, paper forms, and face-to-face coordination to execute the mission and track radiation exposure limits. Airman First Class Caleb Fair, 31st Operational Medical Readiness Squadron Bioenvironmental Engineering Technician, explained the mission value of the exercise.
4: This exercise is important because it validates our ability to sustain combat operations in contested and contaminated environments. It gives airmen realistic, hands-on experience operating under pressure while reinforcing the procedures that protect both personnel and aircraft. Ultimately, Radiant Falcon demonstrates that the 31st Fighter Wing remains resilient, adaptable, and ready to execute the mission no matter the conditions or threats we may face.
3: Fair added that exercises like Radiant Falcon highlight how critical teamwork and communication are to mission success, showcasing how U.S. and NATO forces stand ready and prepared to deter any threat to the European area of responsibility. I'm Senior Airman Richard Rubio, AFN News.
2: That's the AFN Aviano Report. I'm Staff Sergeant Thomas Schoberg.
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0: U.S. from Switzerland to update President Trump on what he calls progress in the peace talks with Iran. ABC's Mary Bruce.
1: That is a major milestone.
2: Vice President J.D. Vance, who led the talks over the weekend, says he got a big concession out of Iran, that they will now allow international nuclear inspectors into the country.
1: Permanently ending a nuclear weapons program in Iran.
2: But that promise of nuclear inspectors was the same promise made under President Obama's deal that Trump tore up. And despite Vance's words, Iranian state media reports Iran has made no new nuclear commitments.
0: A terrifying shootout in Montreal today, Canada's second largest city. At least two people killed, including a police officer. ABC's Pierre Thomas.
3: The horror unfolding around 11:30 a.m. near a high-rise building with a grocery store and a restaurant on the first floor. Montreal police crouching behind cars, opening fire. Suspect then appears with a long gun, dressed in camouflage, firing shots at close range. For nearly 3 hours, authorities urging residents to shelter in place. Police confirming a civilian and a police officer killed, a second officer wounded. Investigators confirming the lone gunman was also killed.
0: Colombia, the latest Latin American country to have chosen more conservative leadership. This weekend, Abelardo de la Espirella, a Trump-endorsed outsider, called the White House to tell President Trump he'd won.
4: Called me at 8:30 in the evening just to thank me very much. And I said, you ran a great campaign. He said, El Tigre, right?
5: Yeah.
0: De la Espirella appears to have bested his opponent, Ivan Cepeda, by about 251,000 votes. But an official winner has not yet been declared. Still the president, Trump, celebrating the lawyer and business owner nicknamed El Tigre. You're listening to ABC News.
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8: The offensive superstars are on display again at the World Cup. Tonight, France was a 3-0 winner over Iraq. Two goals for Kylian Mbappe. That was in Philadelphia, where there's heavy rain at times. In fact, a lightning delay at that game at halftime of over 2 hours. Earlier in Dallas, both goals for Lionel Messi as Argentina went to 2-0 in the tournament, winning 2-0 over Austria. Erling Haaland of Norway with two goals tonight. His team is leading late 3-1 against Senegal in the 84th minute. Haaland, in 52 career games for Norway, has 59 goals. The late contest starts at 11 p.m. Eastern Time in the Bay Area on FS1. It'll be Jordan versus Algeria. American star Christian Pulisic returned to full practice after a calf injury. Baseball, Cubs at Mets rained out. Milwaukee has won in 10 innings, 2-1 at the Reds. Victories for Detroit and KC.
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0: Prairie Flutter Team, tooth acquisition is a go. No glitter left behind.
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0: 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And as Wyvern Nation's top tooth fairies, we handle the tough cases. This guy ignored his IMR. It was right for Santa's sake. You snooze, you lose. Grab him.
1: Got it.
0: A quarter for your troubles.
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0: First Class Hayden Henley. On this edition of the AFN Aviano Report, Major Accident Response Exercise 2026. U.S. airmen from the 31st Fighter Wing teamed up with Italian Air Force and local authorities to conduct a major accident response exercise at Aviano Air Base, Italy, April 30th, 2026. The exercise assessed the wing's emergency response capabilities following a large-scale aircraft incident, prioritizing life preservation and the protection of mission-critical resources.
3: This year's iteration replicated a C-130 aircraft crash with a structural fire, numerous casualties, and two distinct incident sites, presenting a challenging environment for first responders. U.S. and Italian personnel collaborated to execute casualty extraction operations, deliver medical treatment, secure the incident area, and manage information flow during the response. The training provided wing and local response teams an opportunity to practice communication, command and control, and decision making under realistic emergency conditions. Master Sergeant William Telshow, 31st Fighter Wing Flight Safety Manager, reflected on the importance of MARE 2026.
4: This exercise was all about testing our rapid response capabilities under extreme pressure. By integrating U.S. responders from Aviano with our local Italian partners, we've proved that when it counts, we operate seamlessly as one unified team.
3: Telsha also shared that exercises like MARE ensure the 31st Fighter Wing and its allies remain ready to protect the Aviano community during real-world contingencies. I'm Senior Airman Richard Rubio, AFN News.
0: That's the AFN Aviano Report. I'm Airman First Class Hayden Hinton.

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2: About a deal. I'm Ted Lindner, Fox News. President Trump saying the U.S. has total control of the Strait of Hormuz as talks between the U.S. and Iran wrap up in Switzerland. Fox's Lucas Tomlinson with the latest tonight.
3: President Trump says Americans will benefit from a relaxation of sanctions if Iran complies with the Memorandum of Understanding.
4: Money that's being unfrozen is going to be used to buy food, and the food's going to be bought exclusively through the United States from our farmers.
3: Vice President J.D. Vance expressing optimism after negotiating with an Iranian delegation for 18 hours in Switzerland.
5: The Iranians have agreed to invite IAEA inspectors back into their country. That is a major milestone for the American people.
3: Iranian state media controlled by its Islamic Revolutionary Guard is disputing Vance's assertion, calling it false.
2: Some critics are skeptical that Iran's nuclear capabilities have actually been stripped away, but the White House remains optimistic. UK Prime Minister Keir Starmer announcing his resignation. Fox's Greg Palcott has more.
6: A grim and emotional UK Prime Minister Keir Starmer outside number 10 Downing Street announcing his resignation as Prime Minister and Labour Party leader.
7: The question my party is asking now is whether I am best placed to lead us into the next general election. I have heard the answer, and I accept that answer with good grace.
6: While winning in a landslide 2 years ago, Starmer's time in office has been marked by political missteps, a sagging economy, stubborn immigration, and vanishing support from his party and public.
8: We are desperate for someone somewhere to come through and restore us.
6: Set to take over as Prime Minister, by all accounts, Andy Burnham, the one-time popular mayor of Greater Manchester.
2: Starmer's tenure has been plagued by a lagging economy and fallout from the employment of former ambassador to the U.S. Peter Mandelson. 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
9: 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Service members would receive a 3.6% across-the-board pay raise under the Senate's fiscal 2027 defense policy bill. Anastasia Obis has more.
10: The House Armed Services Committee backed the Trump administration's proposed tiered pay raises for troops. Service members would see their salaries increase by 5 to 7%, depending on their rank. The Senate's support for a flat 3.6% military pay raise could complicate the White House's effort to implement tiered pay increases. Anastasia Obis, Federal News Network.
9: The Marine Corps wants to grow by as much as 5% by 2032. The force design plan would add thousands of troops to hit the Marine Corps' highest end strength in about a decade. The Marines are working with Pentagon leaders and lawmakers to fund a larger workforce starting in 2028. For more, visit federalnewsnetwork.com. I'm Michelle Sandiford.
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12: The World Cup's late game in the Bay Area tonight, starting at 11 p.m. Eastern time on FS1, Jordan versus Algeria. Argentina is 2-0 after a 2-0 win over Austria today in Dallas. Lionel Messi with both goals. France is 2-0 after getting a victory against Iraq, 3-0. Two goals for Kylian Mbappe. That was in Philadelphia. Heavy rain there at times, and there was a lightning delay at halftime of over 2 hours. Norway is 2-0 after holding on 3-2 against Senegal in New Jersey. Erling Haaland, two goals in the second half. The Dallas Mavericks' new coach will reportedly be Dusty May from Michigan. Trae Young will re-sign with the Wizards. Minnesota is trading Julius Randle to the Nets in a three-team deal. The college baseball season ends tonight. Oklahoma leads 13-2 over North Carolina. Top of the ninth, game three of the best of three finals. Baseball, the Dodgers were 2-1 winners against the Twins.

0: girl, me know for tick, me know for top. 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
1: Airman First Class Charlie Guillaume. On this edition of the AFN Aviano Report, Jolly Bihar 26. The 56th Rescue Squadron and Rescue Generation Squadron conducted Exercise Jolly Bihar 26 with NATO allies and partners at Papa Air Base Hungary from April 20th through the 30th. The exercise enhanced U.S. and allied forces' ability to conduct personnel recovery and weapons employment in contested environments, strengthening interoperability and readiness across the European theater.
2: During the exercise, 56th RQS and RGS airmen rehearsed the personnel recovery process, from alert response and aircraft launch to weapons employment, rescuing an isolated survivor, and returning to base. The training included day and night operations, allowing teams to build proficiency in reduced visibility conditions while improving response timelines and coordination between rescue forces. By training alongside Hungarian and Norwegian NATO allies and partners, the 56th RQS and RGS strengthened shared tactics, communication, and integration needed for personnel recovery missions across the European theater. Captain Holden Hardcastle, 56th RQS Chief of Training, says exercises like Jolly Bihar 26 help rescue forces maintain readiness in complex operational environments.
3: Exercises like Jolly Bihar are high-intensity trial runs that ensure that our airmen are at peak performance before they head out on deployment. It ensures that our pilots, special missions aviators, maintainers, and rescue team personnel can integrate perfectly with NATO allies under degraded conditions before heading out on real-world missions.
2: Hardcastle also says these exercises are essential for maintaining a sharp edge in today's increasingly complex security landscape. I'm Airman First Class Hayden Henley, AFN News.
1: That's the AFN Aviano Report. I'm Airman First Class Charlie Guillaume.
4: 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If there's immediate danger, call 112. 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
2: From ABC News, I'm Stephanie Officer. Former officials with the IRS and DOJ are asking a federal judge to scrutinize a controversial deal that granted President Trump and his family sweeping immunity from past tax audits.
3: The group of former government officials alleged the deal to resolve Trump's $10 billion lawsuit against the IRS in exchange for immunity from past audits was, quote, unprecedented and breathtakingly improper. A federal judge reopened the case last month after a group of former judges alleged the settlement, which included both the immunity and the DOJ's now scuttled $1.8 billion anti-weaponization fund, was deceptive and a fraud on the court. In an amicus brief filed Monday, the former officials argued the audit provision was unlawful and should be scrutinized. Peter Haralambos, ABC News.
2: Not only has UK's Prime Minister Keir Starmer decided to walk away from 10 Downing Street, it appears a replacement is ready. ABC's James Longman.
4: There's not even going to be a contest among other Labour MPs. Wow. They've all just decided that Andy Burnham is their man. Such is the level of his popularity. So we are essentially going to have the coronation of a new Prime Minister, because it doesn't look like there's going to be a fight inside the Labour Party. And in a few weeks' time, mid-July it looks like, when the contest can officially open, no one is likely to put their name forward except for Andy Burnham, and at that point he will just become Prime Minister.
2: Grammy-winning hitmaker Clive Davis has died in New York City. He was 94 and passed away Monday from age-related illness. Davis discovered, signed, or guided the careers of a slew of artists, including Whitney Houston, Bruce Springsteen, Janis Joplin, Alicia Keys, Patti Smith, Billy Joel, and Aretha Franklin. Moviegoers are still playing along with Toy Story. The Pixar series' fifth installment debuted to $160 million in domestic ticket sales, setting a new franchise record, making for the year's biggest opening weekend. Disney, the parent company of ABC News and Pixar. 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
6: I'm Staff Sergeant Destiny Hill. In Japan, Chief Master Sergeant of the Space Force, John Bentivegna, spoke with senior non-commissioned officers of the 35th Fighter Wing at Misawa Air Base. His visit highlighted the critical role of joint service collaboration, and he shared leadership insights to help non-commissioned officers foster resiliency in mission-ready units. In Malaysia, military, civilian, and non-governmental leaders from 20 countries gathered for the third summit of the Indo-Pacific Health Alliance for Security. And in Guam, active duty and reserve airmen, sailors, and soldiers teamed up to refine Guam's cyber network and emergency radio infrastructure for a Department of War innovative readiness training program and cybersecurity training opportunity. 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I'm Staff Sergeant Destiny Hill.
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8: In the late-night World Cup game in the Bay Area, Jordan has scored late first half for a 1-0 lead over Algeria. Norway's 2-0 after holding on for a 3-2 victory against Senegal. Erling Haaland with two goals in the second half. France got two goals from Kylian Mbappe and won 3-0 over Iraq. 2-0 record for the French. And Argentina is 2-0 in the tournament as well after winning 2-0 against Austria. Lionel Messi with both goals. He has 18 in his World Cup career, a new record. American star Christian Pulisic returned to full practice after a calf injury. The Dallas Mavericks' new coach will be Dusty May from Michigan. Trae Young will re-sign with the Wizards. Minnesota is trading Julius Randle to the Nets. The College World Series was won by Oklahoma tonight, ripping North Carolina 13-2. In late-night Major League Baseball, Padres 1-0 over the Braves, top of the sixth on a solo homer from Manny Machado.
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10: Yeah.

Good morning, Wyvern Nation. My name is DJ Fly here on AFN. Aviano the Eagle serving you America's best. Today is June 23rd. It's 7:06 a.m. It's Tuesday. And on Tuesday in history, a bunch of things happen. We got some music history, some observances, some celebrity birthdays, and more coming for you on AFN. Aviano the Eagle serving you America's best. Don't go anywhere because that's a bad habit. Coming up next, Bad Habit, Steve Lacy, and more great music and on this day in history.

Wyvern Nation, good morning. Today is National Pink Day. Thinking pink, I am a little pink today. Actually, more than a little, I am very pink today because I got very sunburned this weekend. Definitely wear sunscreen when you're out. I should have reapplied a lot more. It is also National Typewriter. You know, if you're young, it's one of those things that we used to write back in the day. National Typewriter Day is today. And if you don't want to feel like a typewriter, you don't want to do all the busy work of writing that email, you know, typing out that document, that SOP on how to do things, well, use genai.mil. It'll do the legwork for you. You can kind of point it in the right direction, of course, but it'll definitely construct a good base for you. And if you want to use genai.mil, it's a generative AI chatbot licensed by the U.S. military. It's CUI safe and it's just free. So definitely check it out. All you got to do is go to genai.mil and all you need is a DOW ID and a CAC and you're in business and you can take care of the busy work so you can get back to the mission.

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Man, I watch my body like say them, I watch a match. Yeah. Anything you said, them girl, I do it like a tat.

Today in music history, a few things happened. In 1973, My Love hit number one on the charts. Paul McCartney and Wings collaborated on this song and they blew it up. They made it go viral and mega famous. And in 1984, a personal favorite song of mine, Time After Time, hit number one on the charts as well. This one's Cyndi Lauper, and she topped the charts with her amazing ballad. And I just love her music. She makes amazing music. She has a couple bangers, and if you haven't heard them, well, you should tune in here on AFN Aviano, the Eagle, serving America's best. 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

0: Airman First Class Hayden Henley on this edition of the AFN Aviano Report. 31st Fighter Wing reactivates the 31st Aircraft Maintenance Squadron. The 31st Fighter Wing reactivated the 31st Aircraft Maintenance Squadron during a ceremony at Aviano Air Base, Italy on June 8, 2026, following the deactivation of the 56th Rescue Generation Squadron and the 510th and 555th Fighter Generation Squadrons. The reactivation marks the wing's return to a unified aircraft maintenance structure for the first time since 2022. Consolidating personnel, resources, and expertise under one squadron to streamline coordination, strengthen maintenance readiness, and support the wing's ability to generate and sustain combat air power.
1: The consolidation strengthens coordination between fighter and rescue maintenance teams across the wing. By operating under one squadron, Wyvern maintainers can align processes, share expertise, and build a more cohesive team to support combat air power in deployed and contested environments. During the ceremony, the outgoing commanders received final salutes from their flight formations and officially relinquished command as three separate squadrons deactivated and furled their guidons. Immediately following the deactivations, the new guidon was unfurled, officially reactivating the 31st Aircraft Maintenance Squadron under the command of Lieutenant Colonel Brian Beals. Over the past 4 years, the deactivated squadrons earned multiple distinctions, including a 2025 Secretary of War Maintenance Award for foreign military training and an Outstanding Unit Award for supporting Operation Atlas Guardian. They also generated the wing's highest combat flight hours since 1999 and supported the transition from the Air Force's last active duty HH-60 Golf Pave Hawk to a fleet of HH-60 Whiskey Jolly Green 2 helicopters. Colonel Anthony Bryant, 31st Maintenance Group Commander, said the AMXS construct gives the wing a single senior maintenance leader responsible for preparing aircraft maintainers to execute the mission.
2: Changing to the AMXS construct, what that really provides us now is that you have this single leader and you have a senior maintenance officer who is leading this team and preparing them. When I look at the AMXS going forward, I'm excited and how they're going to get after the mission and execute.
1: Brian also emphasized that the reactivation supports the wing's ability to generate combat air power, deter aggression, and assure allies throughout the region. I'm Senior Airman Chase Verzal, AFN News.
0: That's the AFN Aviano Report. I'm Airman First Class Hayden.

mundane, a masterpiece. Oh my love, I take one look at you, you're taking me.

0: out, Wyverns. I'm Master Sergeant Jelkovic, your top three president for your Aviano Top 3 Council. 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
1: Yo, I am so hyped you're going to the going away party with us tonight.
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0: Ready to level up your fun? Yeah. You're in luck. 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

That's going to do it for the hour, Wyvern Nation. My name is DJ Fly here on AFN. Aviano the Eagle serving you America's best at 7:56 a.m. It's June 23rd. It's Tuesday. Get ready for a Mythology Tuesday coming your way on AFN. Aviano the Eagle. Don't go anywhere. We got Minerva, Deftones this morning, and more great music and some myths right after top of the hour news and sports.

0: says total control of the Strait of Hormuz as talks between the U.S. and Iran wrapped up in Switzerland. Fox's Lucas Tomlinson with more.
1: President Trump says Americans will benefit from a relaxation of sanctions if Iran complies with the Memorandum of Understanding.
2: Money that's being unfrozen is going to be used to buy food, and the food's going to be bought exclusively through the United States from our farmers.
1: Vice President J.D. Vance expressing optimism after negotiating with an Iranian delegation for 18 hours in Switzerland.
3: The Iranians have agreed to invite IAEA inspectors back into their country. That is a major milestone for the American people.
1: Iranian state media controlled by its Islamic Revolutionary Guard is disputing Vance's assertion, calling it false.
0: Some critics are skeptical that Iran's nuclear capabilities have actually been stripped away, but the White House remains optimistic. The race is on to replace British Prime Minister Keir Starmer, who announced his resignation yesterday. Fox's Jonathan Savage.
4: Keir Starmer will remain in No. 10 Downing Street until his Labour Party chooses a new leader. Nominations open on July 9th and close one week after that. If there's more than one name in the ring, Labour members will vote over the summer. If there's only one candidate, that man or woman will automatically get the job. The favourite is Andy Burnham, sworn into Parliament just hours after Starmer's resignation speech, having won a special election last Thursday. This was his plan all along, leaving his job as Mayor of Manchester in order to force his way into Downing Street. In London, Jonathan Savage, Fox News.
0: More than 11,000 bottles of 25 milligram chlorothalidone tablets are being voluntarily recalled. It's because testing found they failed to dissolve at the proper dosage level. They're manufactured in India, distributed to the U.S. by Rising Pharma Holdings of New Jersey. 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
5: This is your news in one. Reporting for AFN Europe, I'm Airman First Class Nova Nzeimana. The U.S. Army 16th Sustainment Brigade hosted a heritage festival and run in honor of the U.S. Army's 251st birthday at Smith Barracks Baumholder, Germany. The heritage festival celebrated the U.S. Army's legacy and community bonds through historical displays, ceremonies, and hands-on activities. Through the festivities, guests were able to interact with other members of the community, strengthening the bond between U.S. service members, their families, and local nationals. Commander of the 16th Sustainment Brigade, U.S. Army Colonel Christopher Richardson, says the event helps build camaraderie for the bombholder military community.
6: I firmly believe one thing that I want to get out of this event today is a stronger community bond. Once we get that community bond, we understand that we have each other's backs. We need each other. Our families are critical. I want our families to know that we are here for each other, we need each other, and we support each other.
5: That was your news in one. I'm Airman First Class Nova Nzeimana.
7: From the Fox Sports Studios in Los Angeles, here's Steve DeSager.
8: Big trade in the NBA. It won't be official till next month, but Giannis Antetokounmpo is going from Milwaukee to the Miami Heat, along with Bobby Portis, for four players, including Tyler Hero, and three first-round draft choices. The Dallas Mavericks' new coach reportedly will be Dusty May from Michigan. At the World Cup, Argentina at 2-0, won 2-0 against Austria, two goals for Lionel Messi. France got two goals from Kylian Mbappe and a 3-0 win over Iraq. Victories for Norway and Algeria. The College World Series ended with an Oklahoma victory, 13-2 against North Carolina. The Padres took the late Major League game, 1-0 over Atlanta on a home run from Manny Machado. Colorado edged Boston 3-2 on a three-run triple bottom of the ninth off Aroldis Chapman. Dodgers got a leadoff homer from Shohei Ohtani, wound up winning 2-1 at Minnesota. And the White Sox, with two in the ninth, beat Cleveland 6-5.

0: reincarnated. I'm a stargazing. 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
1: Good morning, Wyvern Nation. My name is DJ Fly here on AFN Aviano the Eagle, serving you America's best. Today is June 23rd. It's Tuesday. It's 8:07 a.m. and it's Mythology Tuesday. Humans have been telling stories for thousands of years to explain the world, teach lessons, and occasionally warn people not to do something spectacularly stupid. Mythology is full of heroes, monsters, cautionary tales, and more that somehow remain relevant despite being older than most countries. So stay tuned for some mythology here on AFN Aviano the Eagle. We got Drop Dead, Olivia Rodrigo, and more coming your way. Do not.

In Greek mythology, the young hero Heracles was approached by two women representing different paths in life. 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
1: Yeah, I think I'm going to head over there.
0: Is that my drink?
1: Yes. Here, you can have this back. Got a bit of brain freeze. My favorite one you've had so far, though.
0: Wait, what? Do I know you? How many times have you done this?
1: Let's not worry about the past. You're on to something. Trying Deja Brew's monthly special? Really getting us out of our comfort zone.
0: They have two new specialized drinks that change every month. It's not that hard to switch it up, but I'm going to need you to stop doing whatever this is.
1: Nah, I'm good. I'll be seeing you around Deja Brew. Surprise me, just like their options do.
2: 20 years. I finally made it.
3: Congrats, retiring sounds great. My retirement is the last thing on my mind.
2: I'm guessing you haven't gone to the blended retirement system briefing.
3: The what?
2: The BRS briefing. They talk about the 20-year pension, TSP matching, and more.
3: I haven't heard about it, but I want to go now.
2: Since you joined after 2018, you need to go. It's at the Mensa building on June 23rd, starting at 10 a.m.
3: Now that's worth celebrating.
0: Attention Wyvern Nation, this is the command post. If you're missing a full uniform, boots, and a name tape that says John Doe, please report to the command post.
1: That's weird, Airman John Doe. Why are you wearing PT gear?
4: Okay, hear me out. My dog ate it.
1: First things first, you don't have a dog. Don't tell me. You left it in the back seat again, didn't you?
4: Yes. I left it in there for 1 second. When I came back, it was gone, along with my CAC and reflective belt.
0: Thieves know what to look for. Uniforms, bags, IDs. It only takes seconds. Don't leave valuable items inside your vehicle.

In Norse mythology, Odin wanted knowledge so badly that he sacrificed one of his eyes to drink from a magical well of wisdom. It's a pretty dramatic trade, and most people complain when a website asks him to create a password with one capital letter and a symbol, but he didn't. 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
1: The time right now is 8:32 a.m. here in Aviano. It is 80 degrees, partly cloudy skies with a low of 69 and a high of 88. And it's going to be a pretty good day, so get out there, get some sun. In Papa, Hungary, it's 74 degrees, mostly sunny skies with a low of 64 and a high of 88, partly cloudy skies. Also pretty nice out there as well. Our conversion for today is one U.S. dollar to 88 euro cents and €1 to $1.14 USD. That's the weather. That's the conversion. And now here is some news.
2: Airman First Class Charlie Guillaume. On this edition of the AFN Aviano Report, 606th ACS participates in Astral Night 26. The 606th Air Control Squadron participated in Exercise Astral Night 26 at Royal Air Force Mildenhall, England, June 1st through the 12th, 2026. Astral Night is a capstone exercise integrating the 606th ACS with joint and NATO partners to rapidly deploy tactical air battle management from austere locations while developing theater-wide integrated air and missile defense capabilities designed to protect friendly forces and neutralize enemy airborne threats.
3: During the exercise, the 606 tested its distributed command and control operations, demonstrating its ability to establish tactical air battle management systems from four deployed locations. They used deployable command and control equipment and satellite communications to help coordinate fighter and bomber aircraft while working alongside U.S. Marine Corps air controllers. By operating in a simulated deployed environment, the squadron validated its readiness while strengthening interoperability with joint and allied forces. The exercise allowed the 606 to test the deployment, employment, and redeployment of its equipment, capturing lessons learned that will enhance support to real-world operations across the European theater. Colonel Michael Kingry, 31st Fighter Wing Deputy Commander, emphasized the importance of the 606 ACS to regional air power and integrated air and missile defense operations.
4: The 606 is unique in its own right. They are our mobile, transportable command and control. They're really the only capability that we have like that in USAFE and in UCOM in general. They set up their radar, set up their control stations, control, then tear that down and move. And, you know, we talk about kind of pockets of expertise. They truly know how to organically move, sustain themselves, and do their missions well.
3: Kingry also said that exercises like Astral Night directly enhance the 31st Fighter Wing's combat readiness by improving its ability to rapidly deploy and deliver seamless tactical command and control during complex joint and allied operations. I'm Airman First Class Sydney Schaus, AFN News.
2: That's the AFN Aviano Report. I'm Airman First Class Charlie Guillaume.

One of Japan's oldest and most beloved legends tells the story of Princess Kaguya. An elderly bamboo cutter discovers a tiny glowing girl inside a bamboo stalk and raises her as his own daughter. As she grows, she becomes famous for her beauty, attracting powerful nobles from across the land. Many seek Kaguya's hand in marriage, but she gives each suitor an impossible task. One must bring her in a legendary stone bowl from India. Another must find a jeweled branch from a mythical island. Of course, every one of them fails. Eventually, Kaguya reveals a secret. She's not from Earth at all. She actually came from the moon, and one day she must return. Despite the Emperor's efforts to keep her there, a celestial procession descends from the sky and takes her back to her true home. Before leaving, she says goodbye to the people she loves and departs forever. The lesson here is not that everything is meant to stay, especially things that are beautiful. Some people, opportunities, and moments come into our lives for only a short time, and trying to hold on to them forever often misses the point of their arrival. It's a surprisingly moving message from a story over 1,000 years old and years ago. Humans have always struggled with letting go. We just have newer ways of pretending we can keep everything that we get. But here's the thing, you can't keep everything, especially if you don't have space. So give it away. Give stuff away to someone who needs it. And you can do that at the Aviano's Airman's Attic in the Mensa building, open Monday and Wednesday, 10 a.m. to 4 p.m. You can get uniform items here. You can get tons of stuff here, so definitely check it out or donate. It's a great way to do your part for Wyvern Nation.

0: Deployment day 67. My hero just sent me this photo he took with his unit. Can't wait to see Airman Smith again. I already told everyone you're landing back in Aviano Friday night at 8, along with all 315 members from your squadron. To make sure you get a big celebration, I even made a countdown post and tagged your location so your friends can track your flight home.
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1: That's going to do it for the hour, Wyvern Nation. My name is DJ Fly here on AFN. Aviano the Eagle serving you America's best. It's 8:55 a.m. It's June 23rd. And I got a How Did We Survive Tuesday coming your way after top of the hour news and sports in Nuketown by the Eagles. Don't go anywhere.

0: U.S. from Switzerland to update President Trump on what he calls progress in the peace talks with Iran. ABC's Mary Bruce.
1: That is a major milestone.
2: Vice President J.D. Vance, who led the talks over the weekend, says he got a big concession out of Iran, that they will now allow international nuclear inspectors into the country.
1: Permanently ending a nuclear weapons program in Iran.
2: But that promise of nuclear inspectors was the same promise made under President Obama's deal that Trump tore up. And despite Vance's words, Iranian state media reports Iran has made no new nuclear commitments.
0: A terrifying shootout in Montreal today, Canada's second largest city. At least two people killed, including a police officer. ABC's Pierre Thomas.
3: The horror unfolding around 11:30 a.m. near a high-rise building with a grocery store and a restaurant on the first floor. Montreal police crouching behind cars, opening fire. Suspect then appears with a long gun, dressed in camouflage, firing shots at close range. For nearly 3 hours, authorities urging residents to shelter in place. Police confirming a civilian and a police officer killed, a second officer wounded. Investigators confirming the lone gunman was also killed.
0: Colombia, the latest Latin American country to have chosen more conservative leadership. This weekend, Abelardo de la Espirella, a Trump-endorsed outsider, called the White House to tell President Trump he'd won.
4: Called me at 8:30 in the evening just to thank me very much. And I said, you ran a great campaign. He's El Tigre, right?
5: Yeah.
0: De la Espirella appears to have bested his opponent, Ivan Cepeda, by about 251,000 votes. But an official winner has not yet been declared. Still the president, Trump, celebrating the lawyer and business owner nicknamed El Tigre. You're listening to ABC News.
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8: Big trade in the NBA. It won't be official till next month, but Giannis Antetokounmpo is going from Milwaukee to the Miami Heat, along with Bobby Portis, for four players, including Tyler Hero, and three first-round draft choices. The Dallas Mavericks' new coach reportedly will be Dusty May from Michigan. At the World Cup, Argentina at 2-0, won 2-0 against Austria, two goals for Lionel Messi. France got two goals from Kylian Mbappe and a 3-0 win over Iraq. Victories for Norway and Algeria. The College World Series ended with an Oklahoma victory, 13-2 against North Carolina. The Padres took the late Major League game, 1-0 over Atlanta on a home run from Manny Machado. Colorado edged Boston 3-2 on a three-run triple bottom of the ninth off Aroldis Chapman. Dodgers got a leadoff homer from Shohei Ohtani, wound up winning 2-1 at Minnesota. And the White Sox, with two in the ninth, beat Cleveland 6-5.
6: Yeah! AFN the Eagle.
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11: 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I went deaf on it.

Good morning, Wyvern Nation. My name is DJ Fly here on AFN Aviano the Eagle, serving you America's best. Today is Tuesday. It's 9:06 a.m. and it's June 23rd. And how did we survive? Do you ever ask yourself that question? Every generation loves to talk about how tough they had it. When you look at some of the things people actually did in the past and realize they weren't tougher, they were just operating with dramatically less information and an alarming amount of confidence. So let's take a trip through history and ask, how did we survive? Better stay tuned because we've got some great music and we're answering this question today on AFN. Don't go anywhere. I got Rude Magic coming your way.

For much of history, clean drinking water was pretty difficult to find. In many places, people regularly drank weak beer, ale, or other fermented beverages because the brewing process killed harmful bacteria that would be lurking in usual water supplies. Imagine explaining that your breakfast beverage is beer because it's the healthier option. History is just weird that way. Drinking water is important, though. Remember to stay hydrated, Wyverns, because if you aren't hydrated, you aren't ready. I recommend at least like a bottle a day. You'll be all right. And you can thank DJ Fly for that.

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0: For centuries, one of the most common medical treatments was bloodletting. Headache, remove some blood. Fever, remove some blood. Feeling tired, believe it or not, remove some blood. Doctors believed many illnesses were caused by an imbalance of bodily fluid, so the solution was to drain some of them. This is where bloodletting is a little gross, but they take a needle and they poke your forehead and basically blood shoots out. 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
1: The time right now is 9:32 a.m. and here in Aviano it is 83 degrees, partly cloudy skies with a low of 69 and a high of 88 today. It's going to be a pretty nice day, so get out there and enjoy the sun. Over in Papa Hungary, it's 78 degrees, mostly sunny skies with a low of 64 and a high of 88, and it's also going to be partly cloudy, mostly sunny there as well, so enjoy the sun there as well. Our conversion for today is $1 to 88 euro cents and €1 to $1.14 USD. That's our weather, that's our conversion, and now here is some news.
2: I'm Airman First Class Charlie Guillaume. On this edition of the AFN Aviano Report, 31st Fighter Wing holds Operation Kudos. The 31st Fighter Wing held its annual Kids Understanding Deployment Operations event, May 27th, 2026, at Aviano Air Base, Italy. By guiding military children through a mock deployment line, the event aimed to build a deeper understanding of pre-deployment procedures for kids, enhancing military family resilience and readiness at the 31st Fighter Wing.
3: During the event, military children engaged with interactive stations designed to help them better understand the deployment process. The event brought together 22 installation support organizations and more than 50 volunteers to support the experience. Equipped with personalized deployment mission cards, participants moved through medical exams, drone simulations, fitness checks, and obstacle courses while learning about the resources available to military families. Airmen from across the base also provided hands-on demonstrations throughout the event. By introducing participants to the people and organizations that support Aviano's mission, Operation Kudos helped children better understand their parents' role in supporting Wyvern Nation in operations across the European theater. Master Sergeant Michael Hoffman, Military and Family Readiness Center, Readiness Non-Commissioned Officer, explains how events like these help military families.
4: Mission success depends on readiness, and readiness starts at home. By showing children how deployments work, Operation Kudos builds strong and prepared families, and this gives our airmen the peace of mind to stay completely focused on their jobs, ultimately strengthening our entire Aviano and UCOM missions.
3: Hoffman also said, continuing to build a support system for families of deployed service members ensures Wyvern Nation's warfighters can deploy with a clear mind and maintain focus on the mission. I'm Sea Airman Richard Rubio, AFN News.
2: That's the AFN Aviano Report. I'm Airman First Class Charlie Guillaume.

Coming up next on Why Did We Survive? Still ahead, the time people wore clothes made with a poison so dangerous it could literally kill the person wearing it.

In the 1800s, bright green clothing became incredibly fashionable. The problem was that many of those dyes contained arsenic. The dresses looked fantastic, the arsenic less so. Workers making the garments became ill, and some wearers experienced serious health problems after prolonged exposure. Nothing says dedication to fashion quite like accidentally poisoning yourself to match the curtains. For more How Did We Survive Tuesday, download AFN Go, free app on the Apple App Store and Google Play Store. 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

0: I'm not here just for the Wi-Fi. I'm here for the vibe, the coffee, the snacks, and let's be honest, a little mental rest. Sure, my laptop's open, but I've been busy eating my giant chocolate chip cookie, enjoying a cold macchiato, and sitting in this comfy chair. What's that? That's just my deadline. I'll work on it later. And if coffee's not cutting it, they've got mixed drinks too. So swing on by Cafe 31 at the La Bella Vista Club.
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Stay tuned after Bed of Roses, Bon Jovi, Top of the Hour News and Sports. 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

0: as talks between the U.S. and Iran wrapped up in Switzerland. Fox's Lucas Tomlinson with more.
1: President Trump says Americans will benefit from a relaxation of sanctions if Iran complies with the Memorandum of Understanding.
2: Money that's being unfrozen is going to be used to buy food, and the food's going to be bought exclusively through the United States from our farmers.
1: Vice President J.D. Vance expressing optimism after negotiating with an Iranian delegation for 18 hours in Switzerland.
3: The Iranians have agreed to invite IAEA inspectors back into their country. That is a major milestone for the American people.
1: Iranian state media controlled by its Islamic Revolutionary Guard is disputing Vance's assertion, calling it false.
0: Some critics are skeptical Iran's nuclear capabilities have actually been stripped away, but the White House remains optimistic. The race is on to replace British Prime Minister Keir Starmer, who announced his resignation over the weekend. Fox's Jonathan Savage has more from London.
4: Keir Starmer will remain in number 10 Downing Street until his Labour Party chooses a new leader. Nominations open on July 9th and close 1 week after that. If there's more than one name in the ring, Labour members will vote over the summer. If there's only one candidate, that man or woman will automatically get the job. The favourite is Andy Burnham, sworn into Parliament just hours after Starmer's resignation speech, having won a special election last Thursday. This was his plan all along, leaving his job as Mayor of Manchester in order to force his way into Downing Street. In London, Jonathan Savage, Fox News.
0: And more than 11,000 bottles of 25 milligram chlorothalidone tablets are being voluntarily recalled because testing found they failed to dissolve at the proper dosage level. They were manufactured in India. 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
5: 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Heat Wave is where all of that comes together. 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Heat Wave is coming. Are you ready?
6: From the Fox Sports Studios in Los Angeles, here's Steve DeSager.
7: Big trade in the NBA. It won't be official next month, but Giannis Antetokounmpo is going from Milwaukee to the Miami Heat, along with Bobby Portis, for four players, including Tyler Hero, and three first-round draft choices. The Dallas Mavericks' new coach reportedly will be Dusty May from Michigan. At the World Cup, Argentina at 2-0, won 2-0 against Austria, two goals for Lionel Messi. France got two goals from Kylian Mbappe and a 3-0 win over Iraq. Victories for Norway and Algeria. The College World Series ended with an Oklahoma victory, 13-2 against North Carolina. The Padres took the late Major League game, 1-0 over Atlanta on a home run from Manny Machado. Colorado edged Boston 3-2 on a three-run triple bottom of the ninth off Aroldis Chapman. Dodgers got a leadoff homer from Shohei Ohtani, wound up winning 2-1 at Minnesota. And the White Sox, with two in the ninth, beat Cleveland 6-5.
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8: Yeah.

Good morning, Wyvern Nation. My name is DJ Fly here on AFN Aviano the Eagle, serving you America's best. Today is Tuesday. It's 10:06 a.m. It's June 23rd. And I got a How Was This Discovered Tuesday for you. Some of the most important discoveries in human history weren't the results of brilliant planning. They happened because someone made a mistake, noticed something unusual, or got curious enough to investigate. Humanity's scientific method often begins, well, with... That's kind of weird. So find out what happened. How was this discovered? How were these things discovered on AFN? Don't go anywhere. I got some great music for you, starting us off with Suga Suga, Baby Bash, coming your way.

June 28, 1778. The Battle of Monmouth took place during the Revolutionary War. After evacuating Philadelphia on June 18, British General Sir Henry Clinton marched 10,000 soldiers to New York City. General Washington's Continental Army followed closely behind. On the morning of June 28, the American advance guard under Major General Charles Lee attacked Clinton's rear guard at Monmouth, New Jersey. He failed to press his early advantage, and Clinton ordered a counterattack. A confused American retreat began. Washington hurried forward and met Lee moving away from the battle. Washington relieved him from command, halted the retreat, and rallied the army, repulsing four enemy assaults. Although a tactical draw, the Continental Army demonstrated it could fight on equal terms. For more information about the Army's proud history, go to history.army.mil.

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2: Sherry Preston talks with Iran being called a good foundation by Vice President Vance. Details from ABC's Karen Waugh.
3: The administration is touting progress in peace talks with Iran, saying Iran has agreed to allow international nuclear inspectors into the country. But that promise of nuclear inspectors is the same promise made under President Obama's deal, which Trump tore up. In Iranian state media reports, Iran has made no new commitments regarding its nuclear program.
2: Iran's foreign minister says so far no visits are scheduled by U.N. nuclear inspectors. The Pentagon going to Congress asking for $80 billion to cover the cost of the war. While that may not get a whole lot of bipartisan support, a measure that has now passed the Senate is Republican Senator Tim Scott backing a housing reform bill.
4: It unlocks housing supply. When you put more housing supply on the market, more people have a chance to become a first-time home buyer.
2: Senate Democratic leader Chuck Schumer.
5: The median home buyer in America is 40 years old. The down payment is excruciating to many and puts housing out of reach for them.
2: The measure includes a ban on Wall Street investors from buying single-family homes. It has passed the Senate, and the House could vote on it today. America's intelligence community getting smaller. Sources tell ABC News the brand new acting director of national intelligence, Bill Pulte, is starting his tenure by letting people go at the Office of National Intelligence. Lawmakers have criticized Pulte, saying he has no national intelligence experience. And a monster trade involving one of the biggest names in the NBA.
6: Giannis Antetokounmpo is now on his way out of Milwaukee. The Bucks pulling off a blockbuster last night with the Heat. Giannis, the two-time MVP, going to Miami along with Bobby Portis. The Heat sending a package to the Bucks that includes Tyler Hero and three first-round picks.
2: That's ESPN's Jay Reynolds. You're listening to ABC News.
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9: Big trade in the NBA. It won't be official till next month, but Giannis Antetokounmpo is going from Milwaukee to the Miami Heat along with Bobby Portis for 4 players, including Tyler Hero, and 3 first-round draft choices. The Dallas Mavericks' new coach reportedly will be Dusty May from Michigan. At the World Cup, Argentina at 2-0, won 2-0 against Austria. 2 goals for Lionel Messi. France got 2 goals from Kylian Mbappe and a 3-0 win over Iraq. Victories for Norway and Algeria. The College World Series ended with an Oklahoma victory, 13-2 against North Carolina. The Padres took the late Major League game, 1-0 over Atlanta on a home run from Manny Machado. Colorado edged Boston 3-2 on a 3-run triple bottom of the ninth off Aroldis Chapman. Dodgers got a leadoff homer from Shohei Ohtani, wound up winning 2-1 at Minnesota, and the White Sox with 2 in the 9th beat Cleveland 6-5.
0: Wherever you are, the hits follow.
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0: Meow.
1: John Paul Jones was a hero of the American Revolutionary War and is often called the father of the American Navy. Scottish by birth and Virginian by choice, he volunteered early in the War of Independence. During the most famous of his daring naval raids along the British coast, his outgunned ship was on fire and taking on water. When asked if he would admit defeat, he famously replied,
2: "I have not yet begun to fight."
1: In the end, the British commander surrendered. John Paul Jones, an American patriot.
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3: 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The U.S. Army 16th Sustainment Brigade hosted a heritage festival and run in honor of the U.S. Army's 251st birthday at Smith Barracks Baumholder, Germany. The heritage festival celebrated the U.S. Army's legacy and community bonds through historical displays, ceremonies, and hands-on activities. Through the festivities, guests were able to interact with other members of the community, strengthening the bond between U.S. service members, their families, and local nationals. Commander of the 16th Sustainment Brigade, U.S. Army Colonel Christopher Richardson, says the event helps build camaraderie for the Baumholder military community.
4: I firmly believe one thing that I want to get out of this event today is a stronger community bond. Once we get that community bond, we understand that we have each other's backs. We need each other. Our families are critical. I want our families to know that we are here for each other, we need each other, and we support each other.
3: That was your News in One. I'm Airman First Class Nova Nzeimana.
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2: The polls are just opening now across New York. I'm Dave Anthony, Fox News, where it's primary day.
3: We have a world to win, because when we fight,
4: we win!
2: Claire Valdez is among the socialist Democrats in New York City trying to win a seat in Congress.
5: Five-term Democratic Congressman Adriano Espaillat endorsed Mayor Zohra Mamdani for mayor. Mamdani is returning the favor by now backing his opponent, Democratic Socialist Darielisa Avila Chevalier, who says the New York primary could be the domino that builds socialist power nationwide. Progressive Brad Lander is trying to unseat Congressman Dan Goldman, who was banned from a New York City coffee shop Sunday and issued a refund for being a, quote, genocide enabler.
2: That's Fox's Brian Yenis. There are also primaries in Maryland and Utah and runoffs today in South Carolina. Today, Iran's president's going to Pakistan, which, along with Qatar, helped mediate talks with the U.S. over the weekend in Switzerland. Vice President Vance was there and touted the Strait of Hormuz is open to shipping, and they got Iran to agree to let nuclear inspectors in. The U.S. is still pushing to never allow Iran to have weapons.
6: You can't trust anybody's words. You have to trust what they actually do. Letting in the inspectors is a big deal, but again, we're going to see what they actually let the inspectors do once they're in the country. That's going to continually be a part of our negotiations.
2: Iran disputes that it's agreed to inspections and maintains it'll decide how it will spend any funds the U.S. unfreezes. Meanwhile, the Trump administration wants more money from Congress.
7: The Pentagon is asking for about $80 billion to cover the cost of the war in Iran. President Trump is now set to meet with defense contractors tomorrow to urge them to accelerate the replenishment of depleted U.S. stockpiles.
2: Fox's Doug Luzader. Today, President Trump will go to Pennsylvania, touting American manufacturing in Lehigh County, where he'll visit a Mack Trucks assembly plant. 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
10: Big trade in the NBA. It won't be official till next month, but Giannis Antetokounmpo is going from Milwaukee to the Miami Heat, along with Bobby Portis, for four players, including Tyler Hero, and three first-round draft choices. The Dallas Mavericks' new coach reportedly will be Dusty May from Michigan. At the World Cup, Argentina at 2-0, won 2-0 against Austria, two goals for Lionel Messi. France got two goals from Kylian Mbappe and a 3-0 win over Iraq. Victories for Norway and Algeria. The College World Series ended with an Oklahoma victory, 13-2 against North Carolina. The Padres took the late Major League game, 1-0 over Atlanta on a home run from Manny Machado. Colorado edged Boston 3-2 on a three-run triple bottom of the ninth off Aroldis Chapman. Dodgers got a leadoff homer from Shohei Ohtani, wound up winning 2-1 at Minnesota. And the White Sox, with two in the ninth, beat Cleveland 6-5.

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2: 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On June 20th, 1924, United States Army Major Audie Murphy was born. While then Second Lieutenant Murphy commanded Company B near Holzwehr, France, he was surrounded by German enemies. Despite being alone and suffering a leg wound, Murphy killed or wounded 50 enemy soldiers, receiving the Medal of Honor for his heroics. This has been this week's Reflective Moments of America's Military.
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4: This is your News in One. Reporting for AFN Europe, I'm Airman First Class Nova Nzeimana. The U.S. Army 16th Sustainment Brigade hosted a heritage festival and run in honor of the U.S. Army's 251st birthday at Smith Barracks Baumholder, Germany. The heritage festival celebrated the U.S. Army's legacy and community bonds through historical displays, ceremonies, and hands-on activities. Through the festivities, guests were able to interact with other members of the community, strengthening the bond between U.S. service members, their families, and local nationals. Commander of the 16th Sustainment Brigade, U.S. Army Colonel Christopher Richardson, says the event helps build camaraderie for the Baumholder military community.
5: I firmly believe one thing that I want to get out of this event today is a stronger community bond. Once we get that community bond, we understand that we have each other's backs. We need each other. Our families are critical. I want our families to know that we are here for each other, we need each other, and we support each other.
4: That was your News in One. I'm Airman First Class Nova Nzeimana.
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1: Preston. Vice President J.D. Vance is back in Washington following talks with Iran over the 60-day ceasefire. He says progress was made on discussions, including a promise to keep the Strait of Hormuz open. Here's ABC's Justin Fischel in Washington.
2: President Trump said basically this squeezing of the Strait is working. Economically, we can't do this anymore. He said, I don't want to be known as the Herbert Hoover presidency. Herbert Hoover was the Great Depression. Trump is saying, without saying it directly, the economic pressure is working. He wanted a way out and he wanted a deal.
1: Iran also saying it will allow nuclear inspectors back into the country in exchange for a sanctions waiver on the sale of Iranian oil. Here's ABC security consultant Colonel Steve Ganyard.
3: It'll pump billions and billions of dollars into this Iranian regime that we don't know what its future looks like. We don't know, are they really going to come in and join the world community, or are they going to be the same old Iran that we had before, feeding their proxies to sow dissent around the world?
1: The Pentagon is readying to ask Congress for roughly $80 billion to cover the cost of the war. President Trump today heading to Pennsylvania, where he will visit a Mack truck facility near Allentown. There's a red alert over much of France as millions of people there and across Europe swelter through a major heat wave. Paris expected it at 100 degrees for the next 4 days. A driver in Houston says his car made him do it, but Tesla's disputing the man's account, blaming autopilot for a deadly crash.
4: Investigators say 44-year-old Michael Butler has told them that his Tesla Model 3 was in self-driving mode when it accelerated down a suburban street and crashed into a house, killing the 76-year-old woman inside. Tesla's vice president of Autopilot posted on X that Butler had manually overridden the self-driving mode and had accelerated to 73 miles per hour before the accident.
1: ABC's Jim Ryan in Dallas. Primaries today in New York, South Carolina, Utah, and Maryland. 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
6: I'm Staff Sergeant Destiny Hill. 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
8: Big trade in the NBA. It won't be official till next month, but Giannis Antetokounmpo is going from Milwaukee to the Miami Heat, along with Bobby Portis, for four players, including Tyler Hero, and three first-round draft choices. The Dallas Mavericks' new coach reportedly will be Dusty May from Michigan. At the World Cup, Argentina at 2-0, won 2-0 against Austria, two goals for Lionel Messi. France got two goals from Kylian Mbappe and a 3-0 win over Iraq. Victories for Norway and Algeria. The College World Series ended with an Oklahoma victory, 13-2 against North Carolina. The Padres took the late Major League game, 1-0 over Atlanta on a home run from Manny Machado. Colorado edged Boston 3-2 on a three-run triple bottom of the ninth off Aroldis Chapman. Dodgers got a leadoff homer from Shohei Ohtani, wound up winning 2-1 at Minnesota. And the White Sox, with two in the ninth, beat Cleveland 6-5.
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0: Hey, put on your seatbelt, okay?
1: What? We're only going to the commissary. It's just a block or two. I could have just, like,
0: yeah, walked. I know, but anything could happen. Somebody could run out into the road, or we could hit a pothole. One of our tires could blow, or a meteor could come crashing out of the sky. What if an escape wall elephant comes charging at us, or a secret alien race lying dormant underground for centuries?
1: Okay, okay. I got it. Here. Can we go now?
0: Yes. Yes, we can.
2: Embrace life. Wear your seatbelt.
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5: 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Reporting for AFN Europe, I'm Airman First Class Nova Nzeimana. The U.S. Army 16th Sustainment Brigade hosted a heritage festival and run in honor of the U.S. Army's 251st birthday at Smith Barracks Baumholder, Germany. The heritage festival celebrated the U.S. Army's legacy and community bonds through historical displays, ceremonies, and hands-on activities. Through the festivities, guests were able to interact with other members of the community, strengthening the bond between U.S. service members, their families, and local nationals. Commander of the 16th Sustainment Brigade, U.S. Army Colonel Christopher Richardson, says the event helps build camaraderie for the Baumholder military community.
6: I firmly believe one thing that I want to get out of this event today is a stronger community bond. 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We need each other. Our families are critical. I want our families to know that we are here for each other, we need each other, and we support each other.
5: That was your News in One. I'm Airman First Class Nova Nzeimana.
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2: Nuclear honesty. I'm Dave Anthony, Fox News. That's what President Trump insists the U.S. deal with Iran demands, posting on Truth Social. Iran's agreed to high-level nuclear inspections long into the future, which Iran disputes. The day after the president warned he'll do what he has to do.
3: If Iran doesn't live up to their agreement, or if they're not behaving.
2: The president's post also maintains funds for the U.S. that is released for Iran will be controlled by the U.S. and used by Iran to buy food and medical supplies exclusively from the U.S. So Iran also disputes that today. The foreign ministry insists they'll decide how to spend any funds the U.S. unfreezes. And Fox's Trey Yingst reports.
4: President Trump just moments ago posted to Truth Social saying 19 million barrels of oil flowed out of the Hormuz Strait yesterday. He goes on to say an all-time record. Oil prices are tumbling down, and the world is a much safer place.
2: And oil, meanwhile, is slightly higher today, but WTI is only about 10 bucks a barrel higher than before the Iran conflict sent oil and gas prices surging. It's up to seven people in custody now, and the plot the FBI thwarted to attack the UFC event on the White House lawn earlier this month.
5: Two more men have been arrested by the FBI, this time in Missouri and Washington State. Prosecutors allege the plot called for explosive-laden drones to strike near the White House before sniper teams open fire on attendees.
2: Fox's Lucas Tomlinson at the White House. It's primary day in Maryland, Utah, and New York, where this is a big question.
6: So just how influential is New York Mayor Zohran Mamdani? We're about to find out. Multiple Mamdani-backed candidates are hoping to bring their agenda to Congress, including fellow Democratic Socialist Daria Lisa Avila Chevalier and Claire Valdez.
2: That's Fox's Doug Luzader. There are also runoffs in South Carolina. President Trump likes the Republicans running for governor so much he endorses both. A big trade in the NBA ahead of the draft tonight. The Milwaukee Bucks sending star Giannis Antetokounmpo to the Miami Heat for players and draft picks. America's
7: 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This year, Armed Forces Entertainment brings the fire with alt rock heroes, We the Kings, and Neon Trees. Legendary hard rockers Drowning Pool. Country chart toppers like Breland, Tyler Farr, Austin Snell, and many more. We're also bringing game day action with soccer stars from top leagues across the U.S. and Europe, giving you an experience you won't find anywhere else. 4th of July has always been about getting together, letting loose, and celebrating the USA. Heat Wave is where all of that comes together. The music hits, the crowd's electric, and yeah, there might be a few fireworks too. Heat Wave is coming. Are you ready?
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9: Big trade in the NBA. It won't be official till next month, but Giannis Antetokounmpo is going from Milwaukee to the Miami Heat, along with Bobby Portis, for four players, including Tyler Hero, and three first-round draft choices. The Dallas Mavericks' new coach reportedly will be Dusty May from Michigan. At the World Cup, Argentina at 2-0, won 2-0 against Austria, two goals for Lionel Messi. France got two goals from Kylian Mbappe and a 3-0 win over Iraq. Victories for Norway and Algeria. The College World Series ended with an Oklahoma victory, 13-2 against North Carolina. The Padres took the late Major League game, 1-0 over Atlanta on a home run from Manny Machado. Colorado edged Boston 3-2 on a three-run triple bottom of the ninth off Aroldis Chapman. Dodgers got a leadoff homer from Shohei Ohtani, wound up winning 2-1 at Minnesota. And the White Sox, with two in the ninth, beat Cleveland 6-5.
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Welcome to Tea Time with me, DJ Tia, the only place where the tea is hot, the music is hotter, and my opinions are unnecessary but correct. 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I pick these songs very specifically for your character development. Lock it in on 106.5 on Shape and don't go anywhere. You're right here on AFN Benelux the Eagle, serving America's best. Playing now is I Just Might by Bruno Mars.

guys. I'm going on leave this week. I'm going to go visit my best friend, Lindy, and her new puppy. His name is Appa. He's a white pit bull. Get it? Like Appa from Avatar The Last Airbender. And he has, like, with his pattern, he's like a yin-yang sign on his forehead. He's so cute, and I cannot wait to pet him. I'll tell you all about it when I get back. But let me tell you why vacations are so important. First of all, petting your best friend's dog. And vacations help by reducing chronic stress, lowering the risk of heart disease, and resetting the brain's neural pathways to boost creativity and focus. Stepping away from daily routines lowers cortisol levels, improves sleep quality, and ultimately enhances your productivity and overall well-being when you return. Sounds like a good deal. So if you're in the Aviano area and haven't had a vacation in a while, sign up for the Slovenia Rafting Saturday, June 27th. The trip includes round-trip transportation, a two-hour rafting trip, guides, and equipment. 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

0: there to say by like it's Amsterdam. What is there to say by like it's Amsterdam?
1: Up Benelux.
2: I'm Staff Sergeant Tia Herring. On this edition of the AFN Benelux Report, Shape Travel Group and Kudos. The Shape Travel Group is a volunteer-run group ran by members who love to travel and want to share that love of travel with their community. The Shape Travel Group is hosting 8 trips this year and has 2 coming up soon. Jennifer Zalva, president of the Shape Travel Group, has more on the story.
0: Our first 2 trips of the season are to Arnhem, Belgium, and that's on August 27th. And then we're also going to do Amsterdam and on the 17th of September. So Tournai, it's just a short drive away. So we're only going to be there from 9 a.m. or we'll leave base at 9 a.m. and then we'll return back to base before the kids get out of school at 3. And you can go see the Grand Place there, the Cathedral of Notre Dame of Tournai. And there's a medieval bridge that crosses the Scheldt River. And then for Amsterdam, what is there to say by it's Amsterdam. Mm-hmm. We've all heard about it. Mm-hmm. You can enjoy the canal cruise and explore the city that way. There's the Van Gogh Museum, which I highly recommend. It's amazing. Van Gogh is also just my favorite artist. And if you want a little bit of history, you have the Anne Frank House. You do have to book those tickets in advance, mm-hmm. Because they do sell out very quickly. So you can sign up online at tickettiller.com. Mm-hmm. You can easily search either Shape Travel Group Ticket Tailor or STG Ticket Tailor, and it'll bring you straight to that site. You can also come by the office. We are currently closed for the summer, but you can always email us. When our office hours do open back up on August 13th, you're welcome to come in. We are open Mondays from 2 to 4 and Thursdays 11 to 1.
2: 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I'm Staff Sergeant Tia Herring.

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1: It's currently 2:33 this Tuesday afternoon. In the Mons, Chevreuse, and Brussels area, it's currently 81 degrees Fahrenheit, partly sunny with a high of 87 and a low of 67. In the Brunsum, Vocal, and Kleinbruegel area, it's 82 degrees and sunny with a high of 86 and a low of 64. And in the Aviano area, it's 87 degrees Fahrenheit, mostly cloudy with a high of 87 and a low of 71. For your exchange rate, one U.S. dollar will get you 88 euro cents, and 1 euro will get you $1.14. Coming up next is Drop Dead by Olivia Rodrigo.

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1: If you're looking for something fun to do this weekend, BritFest is coming to Shape June 26th from 1500 to 2200. 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Coming up next is The Fate of Ophelia by Taylor Swift.

Good news for airmen living in the dorms and barracks. You may be eligible for a temporary lodging allowance before your PCS out of Europe. There's an interim update to Army and Europe Regulation 37-4, which means you may be able to get up to 10 days of TLA before you PCS. This is not an automatic entitlement, and it depends on a few factors like occupancy rates in lodging and dormitories. So contact the Benelux Housing Office to see if you're eligible. Coming up next is Stargazing by Miles Smith.

All right, that's it for this hour of Tea Time. Thanks for spending your afternoon with me. I'll be right here waiting for you next hour. News and sports roundup are next, so just keep it right where it is on 106.5 on Shape here on AFN Vinyl Lux the Eagle, serving America's best.

0: Washington. Iran's president has arrived in Pakistan for talks with those mediating negotiations between Tehran and Washington. Vice President J.D. Vance saying he felt great about the progress made during talks in Switzerland. President Trump saying on social media Iran has fully and completely agreed to limitless nuclear inspections, but Iran has not confirmed that. What is being confirmed, however, is the price tag for the war thus far.
1: The Pentagon is asking Congress for $80 billion to cover the cost of the war with Iran and other budget shortfalls. Lawmakers have been pressing the Trump administration to provide a more comprehensive price tag for this conflict. The last update from the administration had the cost of the war at $29 billion.
0: ABC's Mary Bruce at the White House. The Senate may not agree to that, but it has agreed to a new housing bill, says ABC's Elizabeth Schulze.
2: This is a rare bipartisan win. The Senate passing what could be the most transformative piece of legislation in decades to try to lower the cost of buying a home. In an 85-5 vote, the Senate last night advanced the 21st Century Road to Housing Act. This will now head to the House, where it is expected to pass this week. Then we'll go to President Trump's desk for his signature.
0: The bill would ban Wall Street investors from scooping up single-family homes and free up regulations so builders can move forward with more home construction. The acting director of National Intelligence, Bill Pulte, beginning a big round of layoffs in the intelligence community, according to sources. A warehouse in California that's been burning for a week is raising further concerns about air quality. ABC's Melissa Adan is in L.A.
3: The fire erupting last Wednesday afternoon at a 500,000 square feet cold storage facility in East L.A. Inside, 85 million pounds of food now rotting, prompting concerns over potential biohazards.
0: The cause of the fire remains under investigation, but the company owns the warehouse blames the solar panels on top of the building. 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
6: Big trade in the NBA. It won't be official till next month, but Giannis Antetokounmpo is going from Milwaukee to the Miami Heat, along with Bobby Portis, for four players, including Tyler Hero, and three first-round draft choices. The Dallas Mavericks' new coach reportedly will be Dusty May from Michigan. At the World Cup, Argentina at 2-0, won 2-0 against Austria. Two goals for Lionel Messi. France got two goals from Kylian Mbappe and a 3-0 win over Iraq. Victories for Norway and Algeria. The College World Series ended with an Oklahoma victory, 13-2 against North Carolina. The Padres took the late Major League game, 1-0 over Atlanta on a home run from Manny Machado. Colorado edged Boston 3-2 on a three-run triple bottom of the ninth off Aroldis Chapman. Dodgers got a leadoff homer from Shohei Ohtani, wound up winning 2-1 at Minnesota. And the White Sox, with two in the ninth, beat Cleveland 6-5.

Welcome back to Tea Time with me, DJ Tia, the only place where the tea is hot, the music is hotter, and my opinions are unnecessary but correct. Stay here, I picked these songs very specifically for your character development. Coming up next, we have a special guest in the studio, so lock it in on 106.5 on Shape, and don't go anywhere, you're right here on AFN Benelux The Eagle, serving America's best.

0: I'm here in the studio with a special guest today. Would you like to introduce yourself?
1: My name is Laura Harrison. I'm the Public Services Librarian here at the SHAPE International Library.
0: Perfect. And what do you want to talk about today?
1: Well, we'd like to, first of all, welcome all of our new arrivals to the area. So it is that time of year. We're saying goodbye to a lot of friends and welcoming new folks to the area. So as you get settled in, you want to make sure that you're stopping by the libraries. And yes, that is plural. We have two libraries in our footprint here. There is the main library here on SHAPE, the SHAPE International Library. It is international. There are actually 20 languages here in the SHAPE collection, as well as lots of kits and games and movies and all sorts of fun stuff to do. And then there's the Chev's Branch Library, which you might have already encountered if you were at the Chev's Lodging. We are right down on the road from the lodge out at Chev in the same building as the fitness center. Both libraries are part of the U.S. Army Library System, so getting your membership and your accounts all set up at either library gets you access to both libraries, as well as a total of 17 libraries here in Europe that regularly exchange materials. So if you're working with a book club, if you're waiting for the next new release, we have lots of access to get you connected with things beyond what you see actually in our local libraries. The SHAPE Library is open 6 days a week during the school year. During the summer, July and August, we are closed on Mondays, but we are open the rest of the week from 10 to 6 during the weekdays and 10 to 3 on Saturdays. And the Chev's Library is open 12 to 6 Tuesday through Friday and then 10 to 5 on Saturday. Hey, so if you're out there running errands out at the commissary of PX, you can also stop by across the street and drop off books, pick up something new, movies, video games, all sorts of fun stuff to get experience with. We are also on Facebook. SHAPE International Library covers events going on at both locations, as well as the Chev's MWR website. Hey, you will be able to find all of our information there. So if you ever need to double check hours or programs coming up, you can find us online, give either library a call, or drop us an email or a message, and we'll be glad to help.
0: Perfect. So we get double the books.
1: Exactly. It's actually even more. There's 17 libraries and we share a lot. So if you have a waiting list and can't wait for the next year release, it might be a faster waiting list getting a request from another library.
0: I love it.
1: All free of charge.
0: That's awesome. All right. We're going to listen to I Had Some Help by Post Malone and Morgan Wallen and then be right back.

0: All right, so school's out. Do we have anything special starting for summer reading?
1: We do. Summer reading kicks off officially on Monday, the 29th. Ooh. So registration's open. If you're not familiar or new to the program, some libraries in general do a summer reading program to help students stay motivated, stay excited about reading, and not lose those skills that they've been practicing during the school year. It's very easy to just not pick up a book and just let everything kind of slide, and then the next school year starts a little rough. So we try and keep it fun and encourage kids to keep reading throughout the summer. So the summer reading program, you are logging the minutes that you spend reading, and then you get different prizes, and digital and physical ones, and throughout the summer during the 2 months that you are tracking the time that you log. We use an app called Beanstack. You can access it through the website as well, and it's all free to register, free to download, and to work with, and it just helps you keep track of how many minutes you, your kids, the whole household can participate, and keep reading throughout the summer, even when you don't have to. So there is no required reading list. It can be in any language. It can be in any format. So yes, audiobooks count, graphic novels count, magazines, newspapers, all of that still counts towards your reading. So if you're wanting to help your kids keep reading during the summer, and if you're an adult and just want to read something besides the emails on your computer during the day, you want to tackle that reading list that you set for yourself back with New Year's resolutions, we're halfway through the year, so it kind of gives you a chance to, we're at the end of the year. Already there. So if you need to add that boost to get you reading, whether it's for fun or reading, you know, professional development, self-help, or building yourself sort of books, whatever it is, it's all open. The theme for this year is plant a seed, read. We have some favorite characters, the bad seed and the good egg, and all of their friends are featured on a lot of our prizes and posters and things. So some very fun characters to read along with this summer. And then we'll have programs, which we'll talk about more in a little bit, but it is all free to do. So you can be traveling and you've got time on the train, the plane, the car ride, and the whole family can participate. You all get credit for whatever you're listening to on that car ride down to whatever vacation destination you're going to. And even if you're moving, you can start with us here whenever you move out. We can help you transition to another MWR library when and you know where you're headed next. So that is all to get you reading through the summer. And it will end at the end of August, August 31st, so you can pick up your prizes if you're traveling all summer and are about to head out of town when the Belgian school gets out next week. You can sign up now, log all your minutes, and then pick up all of your prizes at the end of the summer when you come back to the start of the school year. And the prizes include some very fun stuff, including t-shirts. The very first prize for reading 3 hours is a t-shirt. Right? And that's for adults and kids. It's all the way down to our littlest toddler sizes, and they are very cute shirts. Actually, all of the designs are great designs this year. So some years we have our definite favorites, but this year they're all actually pretty good. So
0: that's awesome. I'm going to download the app, and I'm going to download it on my husband's phone too, because we've been trying to do like read at least one book a month, but I started school, he's going TDY a bunch, so we both keep getting distracted. But I feel like this will be a fun way that it'll like be a challenge, and I can just keep showing him, look how many minutes, look how many hours.
1: We have a lot of families that turn it into an inter-family competition, as well as the larger summer reading challenges. So we've had parents challenge their kids, we've had partners challenge each other, we've had parents versus kids or siblings against each other. Who can read the most during the summer? Yeah. And it's all in good fun, and depending on how competitive your household might be.
0: We'll see.
1: Some might get a little cutthroat, but it is all just to enjoy and have fun with your reading during the summer.
0: Well, perfect. Well, the next time I see you, I'm going to show you that I have it downloaded and I've been reading.
1: Excellent.
0: Perfect. We're going to listen to Blinding Lights by The Weeknd, and then we'll be back.

0: All right. So earlier you mentioned the theme for story time is plant a seed, read. Do you want to talk about that?
1: Yes. So plant a seed, read is our theme throughout the summer. So we'll have some time in the community garden there at the library and all sorts of activities and things, books and science and technology and gardening and growing things and getting outside as well. So we have all sorts of fun stuff planned. And it actually started this morning. We had a special story time this morning at the same time as our regular Manly Melodies program. And it was partnered with the Language Center, who has a parent and child language class for kids getting ready to enter the stage. They can start learning the French cues for where's the bathroom and taking our shoes on and off, starting learning numbers and colors before they enter preschool. So we had a fun French and English story time this morning, actually in our garden. And it didn't totally rain us out. we did do it indoors, and then when we got to the actual seed planting part of it this morning, we had clear weather, so we could go out and see some of the things growing in the garden. The kids got to pull carrots and plant squash seeds and have a lot of fun. But we had
0: French
1: and English story times, songs and stories about growing things. Mm-hmm. So that's
0: so interactive.
1: It was a lot of fun. We had a good turnout, and stay tuned. We will have more partnered French and English story times with the Language Center. We're planning several for the end of summer and into the fall. So if you've got little ones that you want to learn with them, that is one option. And of course, the story times are also an option. Mm-hmm. We have a very active story time schedule here at Shape. At Chev's, we have one story time every week on Wednesday mornings. On Shape, we have, being the bigger library, we have more story times even during the summer. We don't have our normal French story times during the summer, but we do have English in different age groups. We have these will all start again on Monday. Our summer programming schedule will start again on Monday. So we have a French story time on Monday, and then Tuesday we have our English toddler story time in the morning, and the Mini Melodies song time right after. We'll pick back up on Tuesday the 30th. We will have a STEM story time throughout the summer months. We have our infant story time, and all of these are on our Facebook page and on our website. And if you're a paper calendar person, we always have copies of the calendars at our front desk. When you register for summer reading, you can pick up a calendar as well with all of the July and August events. Because it's a lot to rattle off and try and remember if you're, say, you're driving around listening to the radio. Find us online or stop by and pick up a calendar for yourself and keep track, because there's a lot of fun stuff going on. You do not need to register for these story times, and they are open to all. So if you want to learn French, you can come with your kids, and as they're learning colors and numbers and animals, then you can learn as well with them. And the same thing for learning English. We have a lot of folks that come to our story times that it is not their primary language, but everybody's learning together. We have a lot of fun. There's songs and stories and activities, and we have a blast.
0: I love it. And STEM story time. Do you guys do interactive stuff for that one too?
1: Yes. The STEM story time. Thank you. We have all sorts of fun picture books about science themes. So you're starting to get kids excited about the idea of testing something out. And a lot of them have a sense of humor. And then you can have an activity where you're building something. So like the true story of the three little pigs is a great one to then build different house models and test them out. Or Iggy Peck Architect, and we're building bridges. There's some very fun robot hunt picture books. So we have our picture books, and we still have our story time and have the songs and books like we usually do. And then it just will have a little bit more of a science technology. And it is actually STEAM, so there's some art as well in there.
0: I was going to say, I saw the post or the flyer for it, and I thought it said STEAM because it added R, but I wasn't sure.
1: Yes, that so is cool. Art is in there as well. We've played with mixing colors and paints, and there's lots of fun experiments with that one. And then math on the end. And yes, you can do some fun activities with numbers and shapes as well, especially with the little ones. Math doesn't have to be totally dry. Some of us get turned off on math as we get bigger. There's still lots of fun stuff you can do when you're in a younger age group. So,
0: well, perfect. That sounds exciting.
1: We have a lot of fun.
0: Awesome. We'll be right back after Stay by Justin Bieber.

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1: It's 3:36 this Tuesday afternoon. In the Mons, Chevres, and Brussels area, it's currently 84 degrees Fahrenheit, sunny with a high of 87 and a low of 67. In the Brunsum, Vogel, and Kleinburgl area, it's 84 degrees, sunny with a high of 86 and a low of 64. And in the Aviano area, it's 87 degrees with light rain, a high of 87 and a low of 71. For your exchange rate, one U.S. dollar will get you 88 euro cents, and 1 euro will get you $1.14. Coming up next is Levitating by Dua Lipa. Yeah, boy.

0: a big hands-on activity. And in the summer, since we don't have to worry about school schedules, we can have a longer time session, which means we can do some of our more involved projects. So our three summer STEM activities are the 3D Doodler, which is a 3D printing pen. So start getting into the basics of 3D printing. We have stop motion animation, and we have in depth with the Ozobots, a small robot who's a lot of fun. You do, he is coded through color markers and the combinations of the pens. So it's a really good lesson on basic coding, but you can get some very involved lessons with him too, and get into coding and giving him instructions. So those are signups required. They are Thursday afternoons at 3 o'clock, and you can double check the dates on our Facebook page and at the library, and registration for all of that will open on Monday, June 29th. You do need to register for these at the Shape Library just so that we know how many robots, how many kits to have charged and ready to go. So we are a little more limited on space, but it is free to sign up and they are a lot of fun. And all three of those activities, we love having a good hour and a half to really get in and seeing the movies that kids create with the stop motion, or they can build with the three doodlers and getting the hang of 3D printing. So we have those on Thursdays, alternating with our maker spots. So just like during the school year, maker spot is a little more free form in the maker space. Lots of activities to do. We rotate the different stations. There's something usually more crafty, something a little more sciencey. There's always a Lego station. There's a station for younger kids as well. So there is lots to do. And so those two activities, the maker spot and the summer STEM, will alternate on Thursday afternoons at 3 o'clock. One you sign up for, one you don't, but you can double check the dates and times and mark them on your own calendar. Just look at our Facebook page or the Chefs MWR page, and or pick up a paper copy to stick on your fridge.
1: Awesome. I love how interactive everything of the library is.
0: There's so many different ways to learn, and there's great books on all of these things, but having that hands-on and the books, you can read about it and then really dig in and learn and experience and give it a try. So we have a lot of fun.
1: That's so cool. I love that the kids are making movies, stop motion movies. That's
0: there
1: so
0: are some
1: cool.
0: Really, really clever kids.
1: Yeah.
0: We've done this one a couple times, and seeing what they create, we use Legos as our starring cast. Yeah. And so they're building their sets. We're using a free app. So if they really want to dig into it, they are introduced and can experience how it all works and kind of the science behind movie making. And some are really, really creative with what they can make these figures do in just an hour and a half introduction program to it. So
1: that's the coolest thing I've ever heard. All right, we're going to listen to Circles by Post Malone, and then we'll be back.

0: So we have so much great stuff for the kids, but what about the adults? What do we have for them?
1: There are activities for the adults too.
0: Oh, perfect.
1: There's something for everybody. For starters, yes, adults can sign up for summer reading as well, but there are lots of ways for the adults to get involved and connect with others, hopefully find friends and definitely people to hang out with. Mm-hmm. We have the Shape Community Garden is very active. So if you're a green thumb or want to learn more about how to plant and how to not kill your own at home, that's my end of the spectrum. We have some very experienced, very friendly folks in the Shape Community Garden group who work in the garden behind the library, and they are wonderful sources of knowledge, so you can get involved with that. We have our weekly sit and stitch for knitters, crocheters. We've had a lace maker here join us for a meeting. So if you just want to come and meet other crafty types and sit and chat and talk about all sorts of fun stuff, yarn included, you'd come by. Normally we meet on Mondays, but with the Shape Library closing for Mondays in July and August, we are going to switch for the summer to Wednesdays. So next week will be our last Monday meeting. The week after that, we switch to Wednesday mornings. If you're more of a painter type and into gaming as well, join us out at Chev's for Brush and Shield. So if you're into model making or want to learn more about it, and we have someone who's very skilled. I've seen some of the models that he's got on display out there at Chev's. And Caleb will be able to answer lots of questions, and you can connect with other folks who are into tabletop gaming and figure painting and that sort of activities. Normally, we do have drop-in times for adults to come by the makerspace and learn more and more hands-on about the 3D printing and the laser engraver, the Cricut, the heat press, all sorts of fun stuff. During the summer, with so many people traveling, we shift to by appointment only. Okay, so for June, July, and August, we don't have our normal Maker Monday, Tinker Tuesday drop-in times. The makerspace is still open, though. You just have to make an appointment. So you can ask at the library or email us, and we can work out a time for you to come by and still learn about the equipment and get your project created. And last one is if you're more of a board gaming type or just have a really busy work schedule and our hours don't quite work for you, library after hours. Once a month, usually on the last Friday of the month, so actually this Friday coming up, we have library after hours. Kids can play with some of the Lego kits or do some free building, but we have a lot of folks also play with the board games that maybe don't circulate, a lot do, but some have a lot of pieces or are very involved, so they don't check out, but they are still available for use. Some of them are just the ones that might be a little too exuberant for inside the library use. So after hours, we don't have to be quite as quiet, so we can pull out some of those games as well. So if you're looking for a game night or come and hang out with friends or just want a chance to come by the library that doesn't overlap with your work schedule, come by library after hours. And that's actually this Friday, being the last Friday in June at 6 o'clock, and we stay open till about 7:30.
0: That's awesome. Well, thank you for coming in and sharing all this great information with us.
1: Always a pleasure.
0: I appreciate it. All right. We're going to listen to Heat Waves by Glass Animals.

All right, that's it for this hour of Tea Time. Thanks for spending your afternoon with me. I'll be right here waiting for you next hour. News and sports roundup are next, so just keep it right where it is on 106.5 on Shape here on AFN Benelux, the Eagle, serving America's best. White shirt.

Ay.

get mad. 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I mean, I don't see what she sees, but maybe it's 'cause I'm wearing your cologne.

0: updates in the Nancy Guthrie case. I'm Dave Anthony, Fox News, and it is difficult for her daughter, Savannah, who got choked up on NBC's Today Show.
1: We are in agony. We cannot be at peace.
0: Asking again for the public's help, saying someone knows something about her mother's kidnapping from her Arizona home more than 4 months ago. As we learn more about the ransom notes the family got in February, the first one demanded money, the second one
2: read that Nancy Guthrie had passed away after being taken from her home. Sources tell Fox the wording is believed to have read that Nancy Guthrie was buried with nature. Law enforcement has not confirmed whether the original notes are authentic, but we are told the messages are treated as if they're real.
0: That's Fox's Matt Finn. President Trump keeps insisting talks with Iran are going well. Writing on Truth Social this morning, despite false statements from Iran, they did agree to high-level nuclear inspections as the president pushes to prevent Iran from having weapons. The president also wrote money the U.S. is releasing for Iran will be controlled by the U.S. for Iran to buy American food and medical supplies. Iran also disputes that, saying they'll spend it how they want. Republican Senator Tim Sheehy tells Fox,
3: they're not going to use it to rebuild their country. They're going to use it for bullets, bombs, rockets, suicide vests, and to broadly kill Americans and kill Israelis.
0: And Fox's Trey Hinks reports from Tel Aviv.
4: We have seen a reduction in the tension between Israel and Hezbollah, another key point in this broader memorandum of understanding. The Israelis say they did take some action against Hezbollah gunmen earlier today that were threatening their forces.
0: Iran-backed Hezbollah claims Israel shot at civilians and breached the ceasefire. The president also posted this morning the Strait of Hormuz is open. There was record oil shipping yesterday, 19 million barrels, and oil prices are down again 1%, continuing to fall from the surge during the conflict on Wall Street, though a sell-off. The Nasdaq's down more than 300 points. Later today, the president goes to Pennsylvania touting American manufacturing at a Mack truck assembly plant, the same one President Biden went to 5 years ago, promoting his manufacturing policies.
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7: Big trade in the NBA. It won't be official till next month, but Giannis Antetokounmpo is going from Milwaukee to the Miami Heat, along with Bobby Portis, for four players, including Tyler Hero, and three first-round draft choices. The Dallas Mavericks' new coach reportedly will be Dusty May from Michigan. At the World Cup, Argentina at 2-0, won 2-0 against Austria, two goals for Lionel Messi. France got two goals from Kylian Mbappe and a 3-0 win over Iraq. Victories for Norway and Algeria. The College World Series ended with an Oklahoma victory, 13-2 against North Carolina. The Padres took the late Major League game, 1-0 over Atlanta on a home run from Manny Machado. Colorado edged Boston 3-2 on a three-run triple bottom of the ninth off Aroldis Chapman. Dodgers got a leadoff homer from Shohei Ohtani, wound up winning 2-1 at Minnesota. And the White Sox, with two in the ninth, beat Cleveland 6-5.

Welcome back to Tea Time with me, DJ Tia, the only place where the tea is hot, the music is hotter, and my opinions are unnecessary but usually correct. Stay here, I picked these songs very specifically for your character development. Coming up next, we have another guest in the studio this hour, so lock it in on 106.5 on Shape, and don't go anywhere. You're right here on AFN Benelux the Eagle, serving America's best.

0: All right, I'm here in the studio with a very special guest. Would you like to introduce yourself?
1: Sure. My name is Janiel Visogorskis, and I'm a speech therapist with EDIS.
0: Perfect. And can you tell me a little bit about EDIS?
1: Sure. EDIS is the Early Intervention Support Program here at SHAPE. We support children from birth to 3 years old. It stands for the Educational and Developmental Intervention Services.
0: And why is early intervention important?
1: Early intervention is very important for a variety of reasons. Mm-hmm. Really, we know that young brains are learning so much. And so the idea of, kids will catch up later, or once they get to school is a good time to start these things. Really, we found that if you can start early, mm-hmm. Laying that foundation, it can really set them up for success in the future. So it's really great to start when they're young and early, and especially kids that are having a hard time, it's really important to start early.
0: Mm-hmm. And then what does early intervention look like?
1: Yeah, that's a great question. Early intervention is really focused on parent coaching and working with parents. And EDIS specifically, we work with families in their homes, mm-hmm. so in the natural environment, so kids feel comfortable playing with their own toys, mm-hmm. With their siblings, things like that. And we look at five main areas. Mm-hmm. We'd look at communication, mm-hmm. so how they're both understanding and following directions, and also how they're expressing themselves. Mm-hmm. We look at cognition, how they're learning about things and figuring things out. Are they trying to find something if you hide it from them? Can they, take one toy and move it from one hand to the next? Adaptive skills, how they're meeting their own needs. So that would be things like starting to put their arms through holes in clothes and, their pants on and their shoes on, things like that. Their motor skills, so both their gross motor and their fine motor skills. That would be those big skills like running and walking, but also things like holding a pen or scribbling, holding a spoon, things like that. Mm-hmm. And then the last area we look at and support with is the social-emotional, and that's really how they're making those bonds and connections with their parents, their caregivers, mm-hmm. Their siblings. So we support all five of those areas, and even though my background is as a speech therapist, in early intervention, we really look at all of those areas, and we can support families in all of those areas.
0: Okay. And then you said understanding and expressing themselves for communication. Are those the key things to look for?
1: Yeah. So for communication, there's so much when I start thinking about communication, and I would definitely say main things that I look for are that social connection. Mm-hmm. Like, are they attending to you? Are they wanting to show you things? Maybe they'll take your hand and they'll pull you somewhere. Mm-hmm. So when I think of what they're understanding, and following directions, I want to see are they engaging with the people around them? So mm-hmm. I would say for that communication piece, we're looking at both, how they're playing around with sounds, and we're also looking at how they're connecting with the people in their environment. Because if they're not interested in you, then they're probably also not going to be interested in wanting to talk with you.
0: Yeah, that makes sense. Well, perfect. We're going to listen to Umbrella by Rihanna and Jay-Z, and we will be right back.

0: Everett, since we left off on communication, what would be some ideas to consider for supporting emerging communication skills?
1: Yeah, so... and it's so fun when you get to play with little kids. It's really, and the other thing I love about early intervention is it's not something that you have to do separate. Mm-hmm. You can just integrate it into your time playing with your kids. So some great ways to support young language learners. The first one I like to tell families or caregivers is to really get down on their level. If you've seen like pictures of adults where they kneel and they're talking to little kids, that really is helpful for them for communication, because then they get to see your face. They get to see your reactions. And, you know, you don't have to go overboard and have really big expressions. However, I do find that kids love it, right? Yeah. Like when you're super excited to see them. And so when you're at their level, really, they can see not only like your interest and engagement with them, but they also get to see how you're moving your mouth. Oh. So for the communication piece, that's really important because then they can see you making those words. They can see you making those sounds. They can see that this thing that's moving on your face is making noise.
0: Yeah.
1: So, I mean...
0: That makes a lot of sense. My brother, when he was born, he was deaf and partially deaf. My mom didn't know. And she would talk to him and he was like watching her mouth, but she talked so fast. So when he finally went to the doctor and every time the doctor would talk to him, he would have no idea what the doctor was saying because he wasn't talking fast enough. And my mom was like, he knows, he can hear me. And he was like, no, he's reading your lips and you talk way too fast for everyone else. So
1: Wow, that's a perfect example, right? I mean, we don't realize because as adults, right, we now have learned language and we're relying on our ears to help us. But your brother was, I mean, he was watching her mouth.
0: Yeah.
1: And he was learning from that. So, what little kids are picking up and learning, and that goes back to that idea of how important early intervention is because they're just, those neural circuits, they're just taking in so much when kids are little. So that's the first thing I say, get down on their level. And sometimes even with families, we do a little experiment. I say even talking to an adult, just turn your back and have the same conversation. And you'll see like how hard or how much harder it is. So when they can see your full face, that's really great. And then the second thing that I tell families a lot, it's an acronym called OWL. And I like it because you think of an owl. You think of an observer with the big eyes. And that stands for observe, wait, listen.
0: Okay.
1: Because often I think as adults, we already, you know, have our ideas that we've formulated, or we think this is what we want them to be playing with. We want them to play with blocks or cars or put this puzzle together. And often kids are like, I'm not into that right now.
0: Yeah.
1: So then just kind of doing that observe, wait, listen, and that you can see what they're interested in. You can kind of hear what sounds they're making or playing around, babbling. And I'm surprised how often, right, like I hear word approximations that kind of get lost because they don't sound just like the word. So, for example, it's not uncommon for ball to sound like ba or other like da, wa, ga, ra. But they're putting those sounds with an object. And I'm like, I think they were just trying to say that word. And so that's the second thing I often encourage is instead of taking the lead and being like, okay, we're going to do this thing, kind of let your child take the lead and then come along beside them.
0: That makes sense. I like it. Okay. We're going to listen to Lovin' on Me by Jack Harlow, and then we will be right back to keep chatting.
1: Thank you.

0: right. Before we sign off, is there anything else you'd like to say?
1: Sure. I'll just a couple more quick ideas. Really, there are so many fun things to try with little kids. And what I do love about communication is that it really has impacts for all of those areas, mm-hmm. for motor skills, for cognitive, for social emotional, for adaptive, because you can think things like even just following directions, like open the door, right? Mm-hmm. That would integrate both like walking across the floor, then that fine motor of opening, and then like comprehending the mm-hmm. Direction. So communication is one of those that just really has a really big impact. So maybe two more ideas. One would be, and this one I love here at Shape especially, is don't be shy about including sound effects. So sometimes families or adults, we can get really focused on words mm-hmm. and wanting kids to say like cat or dog or family names, things like that. The fun thing with sound effects, things like playing with cars, zoom and beep, beep, beep, and then animal sounds like woof, woof, woof, and meow, is that those are full of sounds, right? So those have the sounds, grr, beep, and you can talk to some of your neighbors from other countries and see if their animals make the same sounds.
0: Oh, cute.
1: Because, like, I've learned other different countries have kind of different ways that animal sounds mm-hmm. are portrayed. So that's kind of a fun thing that I really do like to integrate playing with kids. And it also kind of takes the pressure off of words.
0: Yeah.
1: So you're not focused on, like, oh, trying to say the word. Mm-hmm. You can just play around with the sounds. Because I do try and take any of that pressure off of saying words, because I find little kids then can start to feel that pressure. Mm-hmm. So always when I'm doing this, I take the pressure off and have fun. And I think then the last thing I would say is just have fun. One of my favorite quotes is the work of children or something like this, the work of a child is to play. And I think that is a really amazing learning tool, is to play. Mm-hmm. Pretend play, social interactions, following directions. It's all just integrated in there, and then you get to play with them.
0: That's great. Perfect. And then if anyone has any questions, how can they reach you?
1: So our program manager here at EDIS, we're based in the clinic, is Miss Davidia Stokes. Her email is always a great way to contact us, and that's Davidia, Davidia, .d.stokes, Stokes, .civ@health.mil. So you can always reach out to her. We do have a DSN number, 314-566-7432. Those are probably good ways to reach us.
0: Perfect. Well, thank you so much for coming in today and sharing all of this information.
1: My pleasure.
0: All right, we're going to get back to the music with Baby Doll by Dominic Fike.

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1: It's 4:35 this Tuesday afternoon in the Mons, Chevreuse, and Brussels area. It's currently 86 degrees Fahrenheit, sunny with a high of 87 and a low of 67. In the Brunsum, Vogel, and Kleinbergel area, it's 85 degrees, sunny with a high of 86 and a low of 64. And in the Aviano area, it's 86 degrees Fahrenheit, mostly cloudy with a high of 87 and a low of 71. For your exchange rate, one U.S. dollar will get you 88 euro cents, and 1 euro will get you $1.14. Coming up next is Mutt by Leon Thomas.

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Good news for airmen living in the dorms and barracks. You may be eligible for a temporary lodging allowance before your PCS out of Europe. There's an interim update to Army and Europe Regulation 37-4.

offer, which means you may be able to get up to 10 days of TLA before UPCS. This is not an automatic entitlement, and it depends on a few factors like occupancy rates in lodging and dormitories. So contact the Benelux Housing Office to see if you're eligible.

You go from housewife to a sneaky link. Got you running around in all type of Benz's and Rolls. Girl, you used to ride in the rinky dink. I'm the one put you in that Leontay. Fashion over model, I put you on the runway. You was rocking Coach bags, got you Sinead. Side

All right, that's it for this hour of Tea Time. Thanks for spending your afternoon with me. I'll be right here waiting for you next hour. News and sports roundup are next, so just keep it right where it is on 106.5 on Shape here on AFN Benelux, the Eagle, serving America's best. Ending the hour is Black or White by Michael Jackson.

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2: Jerry Preston. Negotiators ironing out the details of the 60-day ceasefire between the U.S. and Iran. They're now in Pakistan, focusing on the issue of nuclear inspections. ABC's Karen Travers has more from the White House.
3: President Trump this morning claimed on social media that Iran has, quote, fully and completely agreed to what he called highest-level nuclear inspections long into the future. He went on to say that if Iran did not agree to this, there would be no further negotiations. But a spokesperson for Iran's foreign ministry says Iran will not allow international inspectors to access nuclear sites damaged during the war. These inspections were included in the nuclear agreement reached with Iran during the Obama administration in 2015. President Trump pulled the U.S. out during his first term, and then Iran began limiting inspections. Karen Travers, ABC News, the White House.
2: The Pentagon expected to ask Congress for $80 billion to cover the cost of the war so far. The House is expected to vote soon on a bipartisan housing bill that would ban Wall Street investors from scooping up single-family homes.
4: The bill also cuts red tape to make it easier to build new homes, and it provides grants to turn vacant buildings into affordable housing.
2: ABC's Elizabeth Schulze. In Los Angeles, firefighters are still struggling to contain a blaze at a 500,000 square foot cold storage facility. ABC's Melissa Adan on the scene says the burning of rotting food is causing concerns about biohazards.
5: The cause of the fire remains under investigation. Now, officials say it got started on the warehouse's roof, but the company who owns this warehouse says they believe it was their third-party contractors working on the solar panels when that fire sparked.
2: The Supreme Court handing down several decisions today, including one ruling that says a Rastafarian man cannot sue the Louisiana prison guards who cut his dreadlocks. The justices condemned what happened to the man, but ruled a federal law to protect religious rights does not permit lawsuits for monetary damages. Dow was up 47 points. This is ABC News.
6: 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Service members would receive a 3.6% across-the-board pay raise under the Senate's fiscal 2027 defense policy bill. Anastasia Obis has more.
7: The House Armed Services Committee backed the Trump administration's proposed tiered pay raises for troops. Service members would see their salaries increase by 5 to 7%, depending on their rank. The Senate's support for a flat 3.6% military pay raise could complicate the White House's effort to implement tiered pay increases. Anastasia Obis, Federal News Network.
6: The Marine Corps wants to grow by as much as 5% by 2032. The force design plan would add thousands of troops to hit the Marine Corps' highest end strength in about a decade. The Marines are working with Pentagon leaders and lawmakers to fund a larger workforce starting in 2028. For more, visit federalnewsnetwork.com. I'm Michelle Sandiford.
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9: Big trade in the NBA. It won't be official till next month, but Giannis Antetokounmpo is going from Milwaukee to the Miami Heat along with Bobby Portis for four players, including Tyler Hero, and three first-round draft choices. The Dallas Mavericks' new coach reportedly will be Dusty May from Michigan. At the World Cup, Argentina at 2-0, won 2-0 against Austria. Two goals for Lionel Messi. France got two goals from Kylian Mbappe and a 3-0 win over Iraq. Victories for Norway and Algeria. The College World Series ended with an Oklahoma victory, 13-2 against North Carolina. The Padres took the late Major League game, 1-0 over Atlanta on a home run from Manny Machado. Colorado edged Boston 3-2 on a three-run triple bottom of the ninth off Aroldis Chapman. Dodgers got a leadoff homer from Shohei Ohtani, wound up winning 2-1 at Minnesota, and the White Sox with two in the ninth beat Cleveland 6-5.
8: We play the artists you love.
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0: dance floor into a runway. 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I can turn a mad hoe into a fan. Cameras flashing, lights on, time to go. Click, click, click, click, everywhere I go. Get it, can't get me, face card froze. Never gonna see me waiting at the door.
1: But always correct. Stay here. 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
2: I'm Staff Sergeant Tia Herring. On this edition of the AFN Benelux Report, Shape Travel Group and Kudos. 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Jennifer Zalva, president of the Shape Travel Group, has more on the story.
3: Our first 2 trips of the season are to Arnhem, Belgium, and that's on August 27th. And then we're also going to do Amsterdam and on the 17th of September. So Tournai, it's just a short drive away. So we're only going to be there from 9 a.m. or we'll leave base at 9 a.m. and then we'll return back to base before the kids get out of school at 3. And you can go see the Grand Place there, the Cathedral of Notre Dame of Tournai. And there's a medieval bridge that crosses the Scheldt River. And then for Amsterdam, what is there to say? It's Amsterdam. Mm-hmm. We've all heard about it. Mm-hmm. You can enjoy the canal cruise and explore the city that way. 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Van Gogh is also just my favorite artist. And if you want a little bit of history, you have the Anne Frank House. 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Mm-hmm. You can easily search either Shape Travel Group Ticket Tailor or STG Ticket Tailor, and it'll bring you straight to that site. You can also come by the office. We are currently closed for the summer, but you can always email us. When our office hours do open back up on August 13th, you're welcome to come in. We are open Mondays from 2 to 4 and Thursdays 11 to 1.
2: 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I'm Staff Sergeant Tia Herring.

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1: It's currently 5:30 this Tuesday afternoon. In the Mons, Chevres, and Brussels area, it's currently 87 degrees Fahrenheit, sunny with a high of 87 and a low of 67. In the Brunsum, Vogel, and Kleinbergel area, it's 86 degrees, mostly sunny with a high of 86 and a low of 64. And in the Aviano area, it's 85 degrees with light thunderstorms and rain, a high of 87 and a low of 71. For your exchange rate, one U.S. dollar will get you 88 euro cents and 1 euro will get you $1.14. Coming up next is Tears by Sabrina Carpenter.

This is my last week of class, and I'll have 3 weeks until my next class starts, so I have that much time to get caught up on all of my reading. I downloaded the Bookstacks app that so I can start keeping track of all my reading goals, and the Shape Library is holding a reading competition through the app this summer. So if you're interested, download the app and start logging your reading time. Me personally, I have to finish Care of All, the series I started reading when I had my ACL surgery. It just got away from me, so I have to pick it back up. 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

Good news for airmen living in the dorms and barracks. You may be eligible for a temporary lodging allowance before your PCS out of Europe. There's an interim update to Army and Europe Regulation 37-4, which means you may be able to get up to 10 days of TLA before you PCS. This is not an automatic entitlement, and it depends on a few factors like occupancy rates and lodging and dormitories. So contact the Benelux Housing Office to see if you're eligible.

And just like that, our time together is over, but no worries. DJ Saya will be here tomorrow morning to hang out with you on your way to work. This was Tea Time with me, DJ Tia. I hope you found clarity, better music, or at the very least, a new book recommendation. News and Sports Roundup are next, so just keep it right where it is on 106.5 on Shape here on AFN Benelux the Eagle, serving America's best. Ending the hour is I Bet You Look Good on the Dance Floor by the Arctic Monkeys.

0: alert, fraud crackdown. I'm Lisa Brady, Fox News. More than 450 people now charged across the U.S. in just the past 2 weeks for schemes totaling more than $6 billion in fraud. And Assistant Attorney General Colin McDonald says it's more than just stealing taxpayer dollars.
1: Our sick, needy, and elderly, placing their faith in the gift of medicine, were neglected, ignored, and used for personal profit.
0: Health Secretary Robert F. Kennedy Jr. says the goal now is to stop and prevent fraud. He says under the previous administration, it was pay first, then chase.
2: And when I ask people the careers at HHS, how could you do this? This is crazy, because of course we never claw back anything. They said that they were told to focus on enrollment and not fraud.
0: One of the latest defendants charged with hospice fraud is accused of buying a Rolls Royce while using names from coroners to make it appear he was treated actual patients who were dying. An evacuation plan underway for some 11,000 seafarers stranded around the Strait of Hormuz. A UN agency just announcing it, saying the large-scale operation will be a coordinated effort involving Iran, Oman, the U.S., and others to help get ships through the strait. This as a ceasefire continues while the U.S. and Iran negotiate a longer-term deal, though there's already disagreement on progress made so far.
3: Now, on True Social, the president saying that Iran will not get any money that can be used to sow chaos in the Middle East again. He adds that the money and or sanctions that the U.S. Treasury is releasing goes in escrow controlled by the USA and will be used for the purchase of food and medical supplies exclusively from the United States, including corn, wheat, and soybeans from our great American farmers. Now, in the Oval Office yesterday, the president says that his red lines will be met.
0: Fox Business's Edward Lawrence, Iran says it will control spending, also disputing any agreement yet on allowing U.N. nuclear inspectors to return. 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
4: 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Heat Wave is where all of that comes together. 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Are you ready?
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6: Big trade in the NBA. It won't be official till next month, but Giannis Antetokounmpo is going from Milwaukee to the Miami Heat, along with Bobby Portis, for four players, including Tyler Hero, and three first-round draft choices. The Dallas Mavericks' new coach reportedly will be Dusty May from Michigan. At the World Cup, Argentina at 2-0, won 2-0 against Austria. Two goals for Lionel Messi. France got two goals from Kylian Mbappe and a 3-0 win over Iraq. Victories for Norway and Algeria. The College World Series ended with an Oklahoma victory, 13-2 against North Carolina. The Padres took the late Major League game, 1-0 over Atlanta on a home run from Manny Machado. Colorado edged Boston 3-2 on a three-run triple bottom of the ninth off Aroldis Chapman. Dodgers got a leadoff homer from Shohei Ohtani, wound up winning 2-1 at Minnesota. And the White Sox, with two in the ninth, beat Cleveland 6-5.
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1: Early to bed, early to rise, makes a man healthy, wealthy, and wise.
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5: This day in Army history, June 28, 1778. The Battle of Monmouth took place during the Revolutionary War. After evacuating Philadelphia on June 18, British General Sir Henry Clinton marched 10,000 soldiers to New York City. General Washington's Continental Army followed closely behind. On the morning of June 28, the American advance guard under Major General Charles Lee attacked Clinton's rear guard at Monmouth, New Jersey. He failed to press his early advantage, and Clinton ordered a counterattack. A confused American retreat began. Washington hurried forward and met Lee moving away from the battle. Washington relieved him from command, halted the retreat, and rallied the army, repulsing four enemy assaults. Although a tactical draw, the Continental Army demonstrated it could fight on equal terms. For more information about the Army's proud history, go to history.army.mil.

0: Christ. Wally, y'all! I found you!
1: You could try knocking, of course, or call ahead or something. How did you find my sanctuary?
0: Simple. I just looked for indicators. Little bits of info that reveal a lot. Like you mentioned a few things in your Twitter feed, your schedule, weather, and I just put two and two together.
1: You put two and two together. I see Harvard in your future.
2: Be aware of what information can be revealed in your daily activities. That's good OPSEC.
0: At last!
1: Could try knocking, of course, or call ahead or something. How did you find my sanctuary?
0: Simple. I just look for indicators. Little bits of info that reveal a lot. Like you mentioned a few things in your Twitter feed, your schedule, weather, and I just put two and two together.
1: You put two and two together. I see Harvard in your future.
2: Be aware of what information can be revealed in your daily activities. That's good OPSEC.
3: Tick season is in full swing. 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
2: From ABC News, I'm Wayne Cabot. President Trump says the $80 billion the Pentagon is asking for, mostly for the cost of the war against Iran, is, quote, very cheap. Defense Secretary Pete Hegseth is making the rounds on Capitol Hill ahead of a formal request to the Senate. For Iran, the deal with the U.S. is a windfall.
3: Iran did get some things up front. They get to sell their oil on the global market right away. That is a big deal. And then it said the U.S. would help set up a fund with Gulf nations to rebuild Iran's infrastructure from the damage done during the war. And that fund will be $300 billion.
2: ABC's Justin Fischel on our Start Here podcast. Iran's foreign ministry is dismissing Trump's claim on social media this morning that Iran has fully agreed to allowing in nuclear inspections. Iran's president is in Pakistan fine-tuning the deal. Secretary of State Rubio is in Abu Dhabi trying to reassure Gulf allies. Conservative commentator Tucker Carlson says he's out of the Republican Party, charging in a podcast the party is not loyal to the United States. The Supreme Court ruling border agents may remove green card holders who may have committed a crime involving moral turpitude. Another ruling today cut the hopes of a prisoner who got a haircut against his will in Louisiana.
4: He was serving a short term, several months behind bars back in 2020. And when he was in prison, prison guards refused his claims of devout religious practice and forcibly cut off his locks of hair, which he had been growing for 20 years at that time. He sought to sue those individual prison officials for the damages to seek accountability for what they did. And what the Supreme Court said today is he cannot do that.
2: ABC's Devin Dwyer. And the High Court ruled that if you lose your house in a tax sale, you are not owed fair market value by the government, just the surplus of the sale and nothing more. You're listening to ABC.
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6: Big trade in the NBA. It won't be official till next month, but Giannis Antetokounmpo is going from Milwaukee to the Miami Heat, along with Bobby Portis, for four players, including Tyler Hero, and three first-round draft choices. The Dallas Mavericks' new coach reportedly will be Dusty May from Michigan. At the World Cup, Argentina at 2-0, won 2-0 against Austria. Two goals for Lionel Messi. France got two goals from Kylian Mbappe and a 3-0 win over Iraq. Victories for Norway and Algeria. The College World Series ended with an Oklahoma victory, 13-2 against North Carolina. The Padres took the late Major League game, 1-0 over Atlanta on a home run from Manny Machado. Colorado edged Boston 3-2 on a three-run triple bottom of the ninth off Aroldis Chapman. Dodgers got a leadoff homer from Shohei Ohtani, wound up winning 2-1 at Minnesota. And the White Sox, with two in the ninth, beat Cleveland 6-5.

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4: Welcome to this week's Reflective Moments of America's Military, a weekly segment where we take you through some of the major events from the U.S. military's 250-year history. On June 20th, 1924, United States Army Major Audie Murphy was born. While then Second Lieutenant Murphy commanded Company B near Holzwehr, France, he was surrounded by German enemies. Despite being alone and suffering a leg wound, Murphy killed or wounded 50 enemy soldiers, receiving the Medal of Honor for his heroics. This has been this week's Reflective Moments of America's Military.
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1: This is water. Can you feel this, Helen? W-A-T-E-R. Yes, water! Helen, it's water! And this is a doll!
0: By pressing her fingers into her teacher's hands, Helen Keller was able to spell, and at long last, she could see hope and a bright future.
1: Yes, Helen! D-O-L-L, doll!
0: Foresight. 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
2: Do you see that? 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Same as right here on these ABUs. That's my kid.
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5: 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We're also bringing game day action with soccer stars from top leagues across the U.S. and Europe, giving you an experience you won't find anywhere else. 4th of July has always been about getting together, letting loose, and celebrating the USA. Heat Wave is where all of that comes together. The music hits, the crowd's electric, and yeah, there might be a few fireworks too. Heat Wave is coming. Are you ready?

0: 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Physical and mental abuse, forced isolation, the withholding of passports and money. 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Physical and mental abuse, forced isolation, the withholding of passports and money. 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

0: president stays the course. I'm Lisa Brady, Fox News, standing by the framework agreement with Iran as talks with the U.S. continue and sending this message to critics.
1: Well, I think anybody that's been critical of it has to be educated, even if they're friends of mine.
0: President Trump also insisting the American people support the effort.
1: You want to see trouble? Let them have a nuclear weapon. We're doing very well with Iran. They've been decimated. See how that all goes.
0: He also disputes Iran's claims that no deal has been made yet on allowing UN nuclear inspectors to return. Iranian officials also contradicting the president's position that unfrozen assets will be subject to oversight and used to buy U.S. farm goods for the Iranian people. The president speaking less than an hour ago as he arrived in Pennsylvania to talk about the U.S. economy at a Mack truck factory. That speech scheduled to begin at this hour. The president also still pushing for the Save America Act ahead of a meeting with Senate Republicans.
1: We have to be able to get proof of citizenship when you vote. Otherwise, we don't have elections. We have to be able to get voter ID. So John is a leader, and hopefully he can get the votes.
0: Referring to Senate Majority Leader John Thune, who has said the votes aren't there at this point to clear a procedural hurdle or to end the filibuster rule, which the president has also called for to eliminate that hurdle. Today, the Senate is set to vote for the 10th time on a war powers resolution aimed at blocking further U.S. military action against Iran. More history made at the World Cup. Portugal's Cristiano Ronaldo just becoming the first player to score in six different World Cup tournaments with a goal in the sixth minute of a match against Uzbekistan, a day after Argentina's captain Lionel Messi broke the record for all-time goals in the tournament with 18. Messi and Ronaldo, the only men to play in six World Cups. 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
2: 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Service members would receive a 3.6% across-the-board pay raise under the Senate's fiscal 2027 defense policy bill. Anastasia Obis has more.
3: The House Armed Services Committee backed the Trump administration's proposed tiered pay raises for troops. Service members would see their salaries increase by 5 to 7%, depending on their rank. The Senate's support for a flat 3.6% military pay raise could complicate the White House's effort to implement tiered pay increases. Anastasia Obis, Federal News Network.
2: The Marine Corps wants to grow by as much as 5% by 2032. The force design plan would add thousands of troops to hit the Marine Corps' highest end strength in about a decade. The Marines are working with Pentagon leaders and lawmakers to fund a larger workforce starting in 2028. For more, visit federalnewsnetwork.com. I'm Michelle Sandiford.
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5: Big trade in the NBA. It won't be official till next month, but Giannis Antetokounmpo is going from Milwaukee to the Miami Heat along with Bobby Portis for four players, including Tyler Hero, and three first-round draft choices. The Dallas Mavericks' new coach reportedly will be Dusty May from Michigan. At the World Cup, Argentina at 2-0, won 2-0 against Austria, two goals for Lionel Messi. France got two goals from Kylian Mbappe and a 3-0 win over Iraq. Victories for Norway and Algeria. The College World Series ended with an Oklahoma victory, 13-2 against North Carolina. The Padres took the late Major League game, 1-0 over Atlanta on a home run from Manny Machado. Colorado edged Boston 3-2 on a three-run triple bottom of the ninth off Aroldis Chapman. Dodgers got a leadoff homer from Shohei Ohtani, wound up winning 2-1 at Minnesota, and the White Sox with two in the ninth beat Cleveland 6-5.
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0: question. What do a family of four in Japan, a single mother stationed in Turkey, a 19-year-old in South Korea, and a colonel in Italy all have in common? Answer, the Family Center. 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

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He a free throw, man down, call her Ever Lamps. Tell him free, bro, Nella to the cross, he walk around like T. So what's up with these jabronis? Trying to see Compton, the industry can hit.

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Say, Drake, I hear you like I'm young. 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Certified lover boys, certified pedophiles. 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

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I'm glad D Rose came home. Y'all didn't deserve him neither. From Alondra down to Central. Better not speak on Serena. And your homeboy needs subpoena. That predator moving flocks. That name gotta be registered and placed on neighborhood watch. I lean on

selling us some slaves. Atlanta was the Mecca, building railroads and trains. Bear with me for a second, let me put y'all on game. The settlers was using town folk to make them richer. Fast forward 2024, you got the same agenda. You run to Atlanta when you need a check balance. Let me break it down for you, this the real challenge. You call future when you didn't see the club. Lil baby help you get your lingo up. 21, get your first street cred. 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You run to Atlanta when you need a few dollars. No, you

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2: ABC News, I'm Wayne Cabot, saying Iran is wrong. President Trump maintaining Iran will let in nuclear inspectors. Iran's foreign minister saying no such deal was made.
3: They're wrong. They're wrong. They're wrong. They know they're wrong. They told us inside, and we have it down 100% inspections. And if they were right, I'd cancel the meetings right now.
2: Trump also justifying his ask of more war money from Congress, saying that the $80 billion he wants is very cheap to prevent Iran from using a nuclear weapon. The U.S. is easing restrictions on Iran's World Cup team, allowing the squad to travel into the country 2 days before the next match. Meta not commenting on a New York Times report today that it's building an odds-making app similar to Polymarket and Kalshi. Bargain hunters are all over Amazon today looking for Prime Day deals.
4: Amazon's summer sales event is kicking off today, and it'll run through Friday. Adobe Analytics predicts it'll likely drive over $26 billion in spending over 3 days, a 9% jump from last year.
2: ABC's Jim Ryan. Olympic skating legend Bode Miller, arrested in Idaho, says TMZ for alleged possession of a controlled substance and drug paraphernalia. The Supreme Court saying a Rastafarian whose hair was cut by Louisiana prison workers can't sue them. Damon Lander says his hair is sacred. Shaving it violates his right to practice his religion.
5: In this particular context, as in many other contexts, there is no dispute as to the right at issue. And there is no dispute that the right at issue to not have his head shaved in this way was violated. But it is all about the remedy, not whether his rights were violated. And in this case, the court essentially says, yes, he has a right, but no, he doesn't have a remedy if the remedy is monetary damages.
2: Legal contributor James Sample. No changing of the guard in London. No daytime climb on the Eiffel Tower in France under a heat dome, giving France its highest recorded average.
6: 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We're also bringing game day action with soccer stars from top leagues across the U.S. and Europe, giving you an experience you won't find anywhere else. 4th of July has always been about getting together, letting loose, and celebrating the USA. Heat Wave is where all of that comes together. The music hits, the crowd's electric, and yeah, there might be a few fireworks too. Heat Wave is coming. Are you ready?
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8: Some big news just came down to the National Football League. The NFL is declining to hold a supplemental draft this summer, meaning that former Texas Tech quarterback Brendan Sorsby will not be able to enter the NFL this year and must instead wait until the 2027 draft. Sorsby was the only player to apply for supplemental draft consideration. In the NBA, the Portland Trail Blazers are hiring Minnesota Timberwolves assistant coach Mike Norrie as their new head coach, but the story here is his contract terms. The Athletic reports Norrie got just a one-year deal with team options for each of the following two seasons. At the World Cup, Portugal, a 3-0 lead over Uzbekistan in the 42nd minute. Two of Portugal's goals scored by none other than, you guessed it, Cristiano Ronaldo.

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3: 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After evacuating Philadelphia on June 18, British General Sir Henry Clinton marched 10,000 soldiers to New York City. General Washington's Continental Army followed closely behind. On the morning of June 28, the American advance guard under Major General Charles Lee attacked Clinton's rear guard at Monmouth, New Jersey. He failed to press his early advantage, and Clinton ordered a counterattack. A confused American retreat began. Washington hurried forward and met Lee moving away from the battle. Washington relieved him from command, halted the retreat, and rallied the army, repulsing four enemy assaults. Although a tactical draw, the Continental Army demonstrated it could fight on equal terms. For more information about the Army's proud history, go to history.army.gov.

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1: Warning to Iran. I'm Lisa Brady, Fox News. President Trump saying moments ago the U.S. will have to finish the job if Iran isn't reasonable. But he also says he thinks Iran will do what they have to do.
2: The Iran economy has been crushed and their defense industrial base has been damaged so severely that it'll take them many years to rebuild. Many, many years. And now we're trying to work out a deal that's fair.
1: Sounding an optimistic tone about ongoing talks, even as Iran contradicts some of what the U.S. is saying, including an agreement to allow nuclear inspections to resume. The president speaking at a Mack Trucks plant in Pennsylvania touting an economic agenda he says is spurring investment and creating jobs. Democrats say it's only costing Americans more money. On the 10th try, the U.S. Senate just passing a war powers resolution already passed by the House aiming to block further military action against Iran without congressional approval, though it's considered largely symbolic without the force of law. Sentencing day for multiple protesters convicted in the shooting at a Texas immigration center.
3: Eight individuals are sentenced to decades behind bars for last year's armed July 4th attack on the Prairieland ICE Detention Center in Alvarado, Texas, which resulted in a police officer shot in the neck. Alleged organizer Benjamin Song, who shot and wounded the officer, was sentenced to 100 years in prison. The seven others received terms ranging from 30 to 70 years. Prosecutors calling it domestic terrorism, calling the violence an attack plotted by Antifa operatives. But defense attorneys deny there were Antifa associations, insisting it was just a demonstration with fireworks before gunshots broke out.
1: Fox's Lillian Wu. It's the first Antifa-related sentencing after a Trump executive order designating the group as a domestic terror organization. Stocks finished lower, the Dow down 47 points at the bell after earlier gains. 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
4: This is your News in One. Reporting for AFN Europe, I'm Airman First Class Nova Nzeimana. The U.S. Army 16th Sustainment Brigade hosted a heritage festival and run in honor of the U.S. Army's 251st birthday at Smith Barracks Baumholder, Germany. The heritage festival celebrated the U.S. Army's legacy and community bonds through historical displays, ceremonies, and hands-on activities. Through the festivities, guests were able to interact with other members of the community, strengthening the bond between U.S. service members, their families, and local nationals. Commander of the 16th Sustainment Brigade, U.S. Army Colonel Christopher Richardson, says the event helps build camaraderie for the Baumholder military community.
5: I firmly believe one thing that I want to get out of this event today is a stronger community bond. Once we get that community bond, we understand that we have each other's backs. We need each other. Our families are critical. I want our families to know that we are here for each other, we need each other, and we support each other.
4: That was your News in One. I'm Airman First Class Nova Nzeimana.
0: From the Fox Sports Studios in Los Angeles, here's Isaac Lohengrin.
6: At the World Cup, Portugal has just defeated Uzbekistan 5-0 behind two goals from you-know-who.
7: Bruno Fernandes. Neto sprinting down the right. Ronaldo through the middle. It's Cristiano Ronaldo for Portugal. It's 3-0. And Ronaldo strikes again.
6: The call on Fox of the NBA, the Portland Trail Blazers are hiring Minnesota Timberwolves assistant coach Mike Anori as their new head coach. But the story here, his contract terms, The Athletic reports, is just a one-year deal with team options for each of the following two seasons. The NFL is declining to hold a supplemental draft this summer, meaning that former Texas Tech quarterback Brendan Sorsby will not be able to enter the NFL this year. Instead, Sorsby must wait until the 2027 NFL Draft.
0: Yeah. AFN The Eagle.
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0: ties. 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
2: From ABC News. Lindsay Davis, anchor Prime, streaming weeknights on ABC News Live. On the 10th try, the Senate today finally approved a resolution to end the Iran war, a bipartisan rebuke made possible by the hospitalization of Republican Mitch McConnell.
3: On this motion, the yeas are 50, the nays are 48. The concurrent motion is agreed to.
2: Just now in a statement, the White House says there are no hostilities, and so this motion has no significance. President Trump is asking for another $80 billion, mostly to finance the war, on top of the nearly $30 billion the Pentagon says has been spent already. Trump calls it a very cheap price to pay to stop a nuclear Iran. And about that effort, there are contradicting statements. ABC's Karen Travers.
4: President Trump Tuesday insisting the Iranians have agreed to allow nuclear inspectors into their country, despite a spokesman for Iran's foreign ministry saying they have no plans for that.
5: They're wrong. They're wrong. They know they're wrong. They told us inside, and we have it down 100% inspections. And if they were right, I'd cancel the meetings right now.
4: Asked when inspectors would actually be on the ground in Iran, the president said there is no rush. It will be at the appropriate time. Vice President Vance Monday said he expects the inspectors to start their work this week. Karen Travers, ABC News, the White House.
2: The Supreme Court rules border agents may remove green card holders who may have committed a crime involving moral turpitude. It also ruled that a Rastafarian former prison inmate in Louisiana cannot sue guards for cutting his dreadlocks against his will. And the High Court ruled that if you lose your house in a tax sale, you are not owed fair market value from the government. Bargain hunters are all over Amazon today looking for those Prime Day deals.
6: Amazon's summer sales event is kicking off today, and it'll run through Friday. Adobe Analytics predicts it'll likely drive over $26 billion in spending over 3 days, a 9% jump from last year.
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7: This is your News in One. Reporting for AFN Europe, I'm Airman First Class Nova Nzeimana. The U.S. Army 16th Sustainment Brigade hosted a heritage festival and run in honor of the U.S. Army's 251st birthday at Smith Barracks Baumholder, Germany. The heritage festival celebrated the U.S. Army's legacy and community bonds through historical displays, ceremonies, and hands-on activities. Through the festivities, guests were able to interact with other members of the community, strengthening the bond between U.S. service members, their families, and local nationals. Commander of the 16th Sustainment Brigade, U.S. Army Colonel Christopher Richardson, says the event helps build camaraderie for the bombholder military community.
8: I firmly believe one thing that I want to get out of this event today is a stronger community bond. Once we get that community bond, we understand that we have each other's backs. We need each other. Our families are critical. I want our families to know that we are here for each other, we need each other, and we support each other.
7: That was your News in One. I'm Airman First Class Nova Nzeimana.
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10: At the World Cup, England and Ghana were scoreless in the 30th minute in Foxborough. Earlier today in Houston, Cristiano Ronaldo scored two goals in Portugal's 5-0 win over Uzbekistan. Here's how his second goal sounded on Fox.
11: Bruno Fernandes. Neto sprinting down the right. Ronaldo through the middle. It's Cristiano Ronaldo.
10: The NBA, the Portland Trail Blazers are hiring Minnesota Timberwolves assistant coach Micah Norry as their new head coach. The story here, however, the contract terms. Athletic reports it's just a one-year deal with team options for each of the following two seasons. And the NFL's declining to hold a supplemental draft this summer. That means that former Texas Tech quarterback Brendan Sorsby will not be able to enter the NFL this year and must instead wait until the 2027 draft.
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0: During the War of 1812, the residents of St. Michael's, Maryland, learned their village was about to be attacked by the British. To outwit them, the townspeople blacked out the lights in their homes, then hung lanterns high in the trees in the surrounding hills. The British were fooled and overshot the village, hitting only one house. Although they didn't use the term Operation Security, the whole town applied its principles and was spared. Then, as now, everyone's participation helps when it comes to OPSEC.
1: What do you think about Grassy Meadow?
2: What about Zombie Brains Red?
1: Oh, look, they have Shimmering Sunset.
2: Ooh, Tilt-A-World Barf Greenorama.
1: There's also Sandy Beach Taupe.
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2: Oh, yeah, Biohazard Blue.
1: Yeah.
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0: 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Are you ready, amazing Stan?
1: 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Schedule regular exercise so you're always in shape and you won't have to cram for your PT test.
0: Amazing!
2: 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I'll just need a credit card and your passports.
3: Yes, ma'am. 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
5: This is your News in One. Reporting for AFN Europe, I'm Airman First Class Nova Nzeimana. The U.S. Army 16th Sustainment Brigade hosted a heritage festival and run in honor of the U.S. Army's 251st birthday at Smith Barracks Baumholder, Germany. The heritage festival celebrated the U.S. Army's legacy and community bonds through historical displays, ceremonies, and hands-on activities. Through the festivities, guests were able to interact with other members of the community, strengthening the bond between U.S. service members, their families, and local nationals. Commander of the 16th Sustainment Brigade, U.S. Army Colonel Christopher Richardson, says the event helps build camaraderie for the Baumholder military community.
6: I firmly believe one thing that I want to get out of this event today is a stronger community bond. Once we get that community bond, we understand that we have each other's backs. We need each other. Our families are critical. I want our families to know that we are here for each other, we need each other, and we support each other.
5: That was your News in One. I'm Airman First Class Nova Nzeimana.

0: IT guy was not my plan, but I think, you know, everything happens for a reason. I feel pretty blessed to have a very strong support group between the family and friends, and it's been amazing. You gotta not be shamed by it and kinda go out there and do your thing.
1: 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That's Ahead for the Future.
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1: Proudly serving America's best. For President Trump, I'm Lisa Lacera, Fox News. As the Senate passes a measure that would block further military action against Iran, though it's largely symbolic.
2: It did pass 50-48. Among the GOP yeses were Cassidy, Collins, Paul, and Murkowski. John Fetterman, the Democrat, voted no.
1: Fox's Aisha Hosni at the White House. Two Republican senators were absent, Mitch McConnell and Dave McCormick, who was with the president in Pennsylvania. Senate Democratic leader Chuck Schumer says Democrats want to end the conflict.
3: This war is disgusting, and we hate it, and it should be ended immediately.
1: Schumer has repeatedly called on the Trump administration to release details of the Iran deal to Congress. The president of the battleground state of Pennsylvania making his economic pitch.
4: President Trump traveled to Pennsylvania's Lehigh Valley in a Mack Trucks factory to make his case for tariffs.
5: How don't you pay a tariff? You build your factory here and you hire American workers. It's quite simple, actually.
4: The president says tariffs on vehicles, including heavy-duty trucks like the ones made by Mack, will mean more of those trucks manufactured in the U.S.
5: All American roads will be filled with American trucks very shortly. Very few people are able to compete with us anymore.
4: President Trump is trying to reverse polling that shows a majority of voters disapprove of his handling of the economy and tariff policies.
1: Fox's Jared Halpern at the White House. Germany's national railway operator says it's halted trains across the country because of a problem with a digital radio system. There's no immediate word on the cause of the problem. That's according to the German news agency DPA. Wall Street pullbacks on tech companies sent the major indexes lower. The Dow lost 45. The Nasdaq minus 579. The S&P down 107. The price of oil now at $73 a barrel for August delivery as tensions with Iran have somewhat eased. 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
6: I'm Staff Sergeant Destiny Hill. In Japan, Chief Master Sergeant of the Space Force, John Bentivegna, spoke with senior non-commissioned officers of the 35th Fighter Wing at Misawa Air Base. His visit highlighted the critical role of joint service collaboration, and he shared leadership insights to help non-commissioned officers foster resiliency and mission-ready units. In Malaysia, military, civilian, and non-governmental leaders from 20 countries gathered for the third summit of the Indo-Pacific Health Alliance for Security. And in Guam, active duty and reserve airmen, sailors, and soldiers teamed up to refine Guam's cyber network and emergency radio infrastructure for a Department of War innovative readiness training program and cybersecurity training opportunity. This has been your Pacific Pulse. I'm Staff Sergeant Destiny Hill.
0: From the Fox Sports Studios in Los Angeles, here's Isaac Lohengrin.
7: At the World Cup, England and Ghana were scoreless in the 30th minute in Foxborough. Earlier today in Houston, Cristiano Ronaldo scored two goals in Portugal's 5-0 win over Uzbekistan. Here's how his second goal sounded on Fox.
8: Bruno Fernandes. Neto sprinting down the right. Ronaldo through the middle. It's Cristiano Ronaldo for Portugal. It's 3-0. And Ronaldo strikes again.
7: In the NBA, the Portland Trail Blazers are hiring Minnesota Timberwolves assistant coach Micah Norrie as their new head coach. The story here, however, the contract terms. Athletic reports it's just a one-year deal with team options for each of the following two seasons. And the NFL's declining to hold a supplemental draft this summer. That means that former Texas Tech quarterback Brendan Sorsby will not be able to enter the NFL this year and must instead wait until the 2027 draft.

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0: When I was a kid, I used to read comic books. 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Favorite superhero? Spider-Man. 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
2: This is your News in One. Reporting for AFN Europe, I'm Airman First Class Nova Nzeimana. The U.S. Army 16th Sustainment Brigade hosted a heritage festival and run in honor of the U.S. Army's 251st birthday at Smith Barracks Baumholder, Germany. The heritage festival celebrated the U.S. Army's legacy and community bonds through historical displays, ceremonies, and hands-on activities. Through the festivities, guests were able to interact with other members of the community, strengthening the bond between U.S. service members, their families, and local nationals. Commander of the 16th Sustainment Brigade, U.S. Army Colonel Christopher Richardson, says the event helps build camaraderie for the Baumholder military community.
3: I firmly believe one thing that I want to get out of this event today is a stronger community bond. 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
2: 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I'm Airman First Class Nova Nzeimana.

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2: From ABC News, I'm Dave Packer. President Trump is threatening to cancel negotiations with Iran if they do not agree to long-term nuclear inspections.
3: Well, Iran's reasonable if they're smart. Otherwise, we'll have to finish the job, which will take about maybe less than a week.
2: While the president says Tehran already agreed to those inspections, Iran insists it's made no such promise. Today on Capitol Hill, the Senate delivered its strongest rebuke yet. Four Republicans joined Democrats to say the war must stop unless the White House seeks congressional approval. Democratic Senator Richard Blumenthal.
4: I hope we can avoid a restart of this disastrous, unnecessary conflict, but it will depend on smart, strategic negotiations.
2: The White House says that vote has, quote, no significance. The Supreme Court has issued a new ruling on religious freedom. In a 6-3 decision today, the court rejected former inmate Damon Landor's bid to sue for damages after he was forcibly shaved bald in prison. Landor is a devout Rastafarian. ABC News legal contributor James Sample.
5: In this particular context, as in many other contexts, there is no dispute as to the right at issue. And there is no dispute that the right at issue to not have his head shaved in this way was violated, but it is all about the remedy, not whether his rights were violated. And in this case, the court essentially says, yes, he has a right, but no, he doesn't have a remedy if the remedy is monetary damages.
2: Police in Chico, California say the suspect in a deadly library shooting wanted to carry out a, quote, Columbine-style massacre.
6: He has no known connections to any of the victims in the library. And based on information revealed during the interviews, detectives believe the suspect was influenced by the Columbine High School shooting.
2: Shipwreck on Wall Street. The Nasdaq falling 580 points today. 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
8: I'm Staff Sergeant Destiny Hill. 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In Malaysia, military, civilian, and non-governmental leaders from 20 countries gathered for the third summit of the Indo-Pacific Health Alliance for Security. And in Guam, active duty and reserve airmen, sailors, and soldiers teamed up to refine Guam's cyber network and emergency radio infrastructure for a Department of War innovative readiness training program and cybersecurity training opportunity. 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I'm Staff Sergeant Destiny Hill.
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9: At the World Cup, England and Ghana remain scoreless in the final minute of second half stoppage time. For perspective, England is ranked fourth in the world. Ghana ranked 64th in the world. Earlier, Cristiano Ronaldo scored two goals in Portugal's 5-0 win over Uzbekistan. Here's how the second sounded on Fox.
10: Bruno Fernandes. Neto sprinting down the right. Ronaldo through the middle. It's Cristiano Ronaldo for Portugal. It's 3-0. And Ronaldo strikes again.
9: In the NFL, Atlanta Falcons tight end Kyle Pitts has agreed to a 3-year, $54 million extension. In the NBA, the Portland Trail Blazers are hiring Minnesota Timberwolves assistant coach Mike Anori as their new head coach. Final whistle has just sounded in Foxborough. England and Ghana play to a scoreless draw.
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0: military and nation financially strong, we have to guard against fraud, waste, and abuse. 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
4: 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Service members would receive a 3.6% across-the-board pay raise under the Senate's fiscal 2027 defense policy bill. Anastasia Obis has more.
5: The House Armed Services Committee backed the Trump administration's proposed tiered pay raises for troops. Service members would see their salaries increase by 5 to 7%, depending on their rank. The Senate's support for flood 3.6% military pay raise could complicate the White House's effort to implement tiered pay increases. Anastasia Obis, Federal News Network.
4: The Marine Corps wants to grow by as much as 5% by 2032. The force design plan would add thousands of troops to hit the Marine Corps' highest end strength in about a decade. The Marines are working with Pentagon leaders and lawmakers to fund a larger workforce starting in 2028. For more, visit federalnewsnetwork.com. I'm Michelle Sandiford.

0: Americans were slaves in Virginia. That's history. But slavery is not a thing of the past. Today, human traffickers have millions of people trapped in forced labor or prostitution. And some of that slavery may be taking place close to where you work and live. Look for the signs. Hazardous, restrictive working and living conditions, physical and mental abuse, missing passports or visa, and no money. Report any suspicions to your chain of command.
1: He told the MPs he didn't know anything about human trafficking. Might be true. He says he didn't know that the bar he went to was involved. Maybe. He says he must have missed that briefing about how the DOD has a zero-tolerance policy toward, well, buying what you was selling. And I guess he didn't know what he did can lead to a dishonorable discharge, forfeiture of pay, even jail time. Ignorance. Not much of a defense against human trafficking.
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2: The peace agreement historic. I'm Lisa Lacera, Fox News.
3: Iran cannot have a nuclear weapon, if that's okay.
2: President Trump speaking to supporters at Mack Truck Plant in Pennsylvania this afternoon, saying the deal calls for Iran to keep the Strait of Hormuz open, which will allow oil to flow through. NATO Secretary General Mark Rutte agrees with President Trump's Iran strategy.
4: This is an exporter of chaos. It is an exporter of terrorism. It would be devastating for the region. It would be devastating for the whole world. And if that moment would come where they would get their hands on a nuclear weapon, it is too late.
2: On Fox's special report with Brett Baer, Rutte is set to meet with President Trump tomorrow. South Carolina Attorney General Alan Wilson has won the runoff election to become the state's Republican nominee for governor, defeating Lieutenant Governor Pamela Yvette, whom President Trump had endorsed. She also had support from outgoing Governor Henry McMaster. Wilson has served as Attorney General since 2011. In New York City, polls open for about another hour in today's congressional primaries, and Mayor Zoran Mamdani has announced who he's backing.
5: Daria Lisa Chevalier, you might not have heard of her, and she says that's the point. She is brand new to the scene. Claire Valdez and progressive Brad Lander. Those are the three to watch in this race. The group wants to abolish ICE, cut police funding, and take down the Democratic establishment.
2: Fox's Alexis McAdams. Several Democrats are seeking the nomination in District 12 as Democrat Jerry Nadler is retiring, including Trump critic George Conway and JFK grandson Jack Schlossberg. The House has given final approval to a broad bipartisan bill aimed at lowering the cost of housing. The legislation would reduce federal regulations, streamline environmental reviews, speed up the construction process, and curb the influence of corporate landlords by limiting their ability to purchase single-family homes. The Senate passed the measure yesterday. President Trump expected to sign it tomorrow. 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